wrapping up another hour of your mellow favourites. This is Sunshine 106.8, Dublin's easy place to relax. And we have another hour of great music to keep you relaxed coming up after three.

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1: Hey, it's Robbie Fogarty. Join me for the What's On Guide to the Weekend. Saturday Live this Saturday morning from 9 a.m. where Coronation Street and Brookside star Claire Sweeney is going to be dropping by to talk about her role as Mrs. Hannigan in Annie, which arrives at the Bordgott Energy Theatre from August 11th, about her Irish roots and playing the delicious role of the villain in this musical. Irish author Sinead Moriarty talks about her new book for young readers, Saving Grace, and its story of friendship and how everything can change in your life when you least expect it. On Travel Talk, Ed Finn uncorks a different side of Gran Canaria as he follows the island's wine and gastronomy route, visiting volcanic vineyards, local restaurants and UNESCO sites. And Sunshine's very own Tom Cole Jr. is going to talk about his spectacular upcoming show, The Songs That Shaped the World, at the National Concert Hall. And we'll have some tickets to give away too. Plus a look at the big events for the weekend in our What's On Guides. Saturday Live this Saturday morning from 9 a.m.
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2: 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Emimehev Milanigit Ochto Kuig formos an Hyd album Einer O Sting, The Dream of the Blue Turtles. Emilanigit Shachtu Hocht formos Darkness on the Edge of Town O Bruce Springsteen. An Hyd album It's Strivlina, Marvi Dispod, Le Priv Bonistor, Mike Appel.

0: Tuskid 88, Horlu on Free Nelson Mandela Kjolgerm in Wembley. Le Sting, Whitney Houston, August Stevie Wonder.
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It's Thursday and I've got more of your relaxing favourites to ease you into the morning on the way next.

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6: Dublin Zoo was opened in 1831 by the then Royal Zoological Society of Ireland, which had been founded the previous year. The animals were supplied by its counterpart in the UK, London Zoo. The zoo is located in the Phoenix Park in the heart of Dublin. Like other zoos of its time, its purpose was to show as many different kinds of animals as possible to people who had never seen anything like it before. In 1838, to celebrate Queen Victoria's coronation, the zoo held an open day where 20,000 people visited. This is still the record for the highest number of visitors in one day. Getting in and out of Phoenix Park became quite difficult during the Easter Rising as the meat ran out. In order to keep the lions and tigers fed, some of the other animals in the zoo were killed. During World War II, the popularity of the zoo soared despite the difficulty in replacing animals who died. The public donated food for the animals, and after the war, when fuel was still difficult to acquire, trees were chopped down to heat the houses.

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7: It's 6 o'clock. Good morning. I'm Tara Dogan. The US and Iran have signed a deal that's hoped will end their conflict. US President Donald Trump gave his approval for the agreement in Versailles in France, where he'd been attending the G7 summit. The 14-point memorandum of understanding includes promises to free up shipping in the Strait of Hormuz. It sees a commitment to achieve a final deal within 60 days and Iran not having a nuclear weapon. There's also a clause for a $300 billion development fund for the reconstruction of Tehran, but President Trump says that comes with conditions.
8: It's only if they're doing things right. Remember this also, when you talk about billions of dollars, they've had much more than $1 trillion worth of damage done. They got a long way. They'll be 15 to 20 years to rebuild what they have right now.
7: The Dáil has voted to remove the mandatory three-day waiting period for women seeking an abortion. The Sinn Féin bill passed by 86 votes to 70 last night and will now move to committee stage for further scrutiny. Government TDs were given a free vote on the issue, with Fianna Fáil and Fine Gael deputies split. The legislation could become law before the end of the year. Workers at Oberstown Children's Detention Centre are set to begin industrial action next week in a dispute over staffing levels and safety concerns. Members of the Forset trade union have served 7 days' notice after talks at the Workplace Relations Commission failed to resolve the row. From Thursday, staff will refuse overtime and work only their rostered hours. Forset's Niall Shanahan says staffing shortages are placing increasing pressure on workers and services at the campus.
9: There are young people in the care of Oberstown staff, and in order to ensure the safety of those young people in Oberstown, there are minimum staff requirements for shifts throughout the day. If you don't have adequate staffing, it limits the amount of activity that the young people can engage in.
7: Nearly three quarters of adults will support a social media ban for under-16s. However, research from Pure Telecom finds just half believe it's possible for teenagers to be stopped from accessing online networks. The media minister, Patrick O'Donovan, has said he'll bring proposals for restrictions to government if progress isn't made at EU level first. The head of operations at Pure Telecom, Jonathan Long, says more than half of people surveyed say

0: Almost half of adults would struggle to maintain their current standard of living beyond 3 months. People aged 35 to 44 were found to be the most financially vulnerable. Barry McCutcheon, Protection Proposition Lead at Royal London Ireland, says the findings are a concern.
1: What stands out really is the scale of the issue. We know many families are under pressure with housing, rent, childcare, and even everyday living costs. But it is still striking that so many people feel they could only cope for a very short period if their income stopped. I suppose it shows how important it is to think ahead before a crisis happens.
0: Finally for now, direct commercial flights between London and Sydney are due to fly for the first time in October of next year. The Australian airline Qantas has described the route, estimated to take up to 22 hours in the air, as game-changing. It's around 1,600 kilometres further than the current longest commercial flight, which runs from New York to Singapore. That's your news update at 4 minutes past six.
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4: A dull and damp start today. The rain will become patchier and lighter through the morning and early afternoon. Highest temperatures of 19 to 21 degrees. That's the latest from the Sunshine Newsroom. We'll have more in an hour.
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Sam and Sunshine, 106.8, Dublin's easy place to relax. And hello there, good afternoon. Happy Thursday to you. Where is the week going? It's just flying by, and hopefully it's a very good week for you. And if it's been challenging so far, well, then hopefully you'll have turned the corner and today is going to be the best day for you. I'm Carol Dooley, in for Robbie Fogarty. So nice to have your company for breakfast, and whatever's going on, we're always here to provide musical therapy, keeping you as relaxed and stress-free as we can. And we'll continue shortly with Spandau Ballet, Paul Brady, and right now, well, here's a song that needs no introduction.

0: lovely song from Paul Brady. Sunshine 106.8, Dublin's easy place to relax. Thanks for joining me for breakfast. Happy Thursday to you. Trust I find you well this morning. Here's something for you now. Very momentous day in music history. It is today, the 18th of June, because it was today in 1948 that Columbia Records, well, they basically revolutionised the music industry by introducing the 33 and a third RPM vinyl LP, replacing the old 78s. And the old 78s would only allow for one song per side. And of course, then with the mass production of vinyl LPs, music fans could conveniently enjoy an entire album on, well, one disc basically on both sides, obviously. Just in case you're wondering what their first release was on the new format, well, it was Felix Mendelssohn's Violin Concerto in E minor, performed by the Philharmonic Symphony Orchestra of New York. And if you have a copy of that somewhere, well, the chances are you're a very rich person. Actually, the price of vinyl has now gone through the roof, hasn't it? It's enjoying somewhat of a resurgence or a renaissance, and deservedly so too, I might add. It's a bit of a damp start this morning. It should brighten up this afternoon with highs of up to 21 degrees. Stay right there with me. We'll continue with Louis Armstrong, Michael Bublé, and actually quite the momentous day in history for Fleetwood Mac it is today too, because it was today in 1977 that they scored their only American number one. Which one was it? Well, we'll play that for you before 7:02.
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0: Okay, Sunshine 106.8, Dublin's easy place to relax. And good morning, happy Thursday to you. Trust I find you well. So nice to have your company for breakfast. I'm Carol Dooley in for Robbie this week. Some of the headlines you're waking up to this morning: reductions in income tax and childcare costs a priority in this year's budget. So says the Taoiseach. Of course, Budget 2027 will be the first for Finance Minister Simon Harris. Enoch Burke claims fitness to teach inquiry into his conduct is a hypocritical witch hunt. Cadbury boss claims that chocolate bars are getting smaller because shoppers won't pay more. Well, I don't know about you, but I think all chocolate bars are getting smaller, and we certainly are paying more. And Irish parents are the least likely in the EU to think their children spend too much time on screens. Well, I don't have any young children, but I'm inclined to think we all spend too much time on our screens. It's a damp start this morning. Any showers should die out this afternoon, giving us some bright spells and top temperatures today of up to 21 degrees. Almost 27 minutes to 7 now.
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Well, as I mentioned earlier on, today a very momentous day in history for Fleetwood Mac. In 1977, that went straight to the top of the American charts, giving them, incredibly, their only ever American number one, a song that Stevie Nicks said she wrote in 10 minutes. And it's incredible, too, when you consider that she wrote that about, well, Lindsay Buckingham and their very messy breakup in response to his penning Go Your Own Way, which was a direct swipe at her. And yet, despite all the angst between them, they were able to work through that and produce some of the, well, finest songs in history, really. So good to play that for you this morning, I have to say. It's Sunshine 106.8, Dublin's easy place to relax. 11 minutes to 7 now. I know it's a bit of a damp and dull start this morning, but any drizzle or showers should die out, giving us some bright spells this afternoon and highs of up to 21 degrees. Not too bad at all.

That's a great song now to help get you going this Thursday morning. Sam Cooke, of course, and it certainly is a wonderful world. I know it's a bit of a dull world this morning, maybe even a little damp, but bright spells in the forecast for us this afternoon should dry out, and highs today of up to 21 degrees. And look, it's the summer solstice on Sunday, so hopefully that'll bring some good weather with it, the official first day of summer. It's 4 minutes to seven now, and after seven, another chance for you to win tickets to our VIP red carpet night celebrating Rodgers and Hammerstein's Oklahoma, which opens on tomorrow, actually, at the Bordgash Energy Theatre for a limited two-week run. But we want to send you to that red carpet night next Tuesday, which is a really, really nice prize. And of course, as always, easing you into your morning, it's Paul McCartney's birthday today, so we'll certainly include a tribute to him after 7 o'clock as well. And we'll update you on the travel too. It's a busy one. That's directly ahead.

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7: Now it's busy this morning on the Drumconda Road inbound from the Clonliffe Road Junction to Binsbridge. And it's slow on the South Circular southbound heading towards the Chapel Izzard Bypass.
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12: With the latest from the Sunshine Newsroom, I'm Brona Cox. The Dáil has voted to remove the mandatory 3-day waiting period for women seeking abortion services. The Sinn Féin bill passed by 86 votes to 70 and will now move to committee stage for further scrutiny. Government TDs were given a free vote with Fianna Fáil and Fine Gael deputies split on the issue. The legislation could become law before the end of the year. The US and Iran have signed a deal that's hoped will end their conflict. US President Donald Trump gave his approval to the agreement in Versailles in France, where he's been at the G7 summit. The 14-point memorandum of understanding includes promises to free up shipping in the Strait of Hormuz. It sees a commitment to achieve a final deal within 60 days and Iran not having a nuclear weapon. There's also a clause for a $300 billion development fund for the reconstruction of Tehran, but President Trump says that comes with conditions.
13: It's only if they're doing things right. Remember this also, when you talk about billions of dollars, they've had much more than $1 trillion worth of damage done. They got a long way. They'll be 15 to 20 years to rebuild what they have right now.
12: The judge in the trial of Jeffrey Donaldson will begin his summary of the case this morning. Judge Paul Ramsey addressed the jury of 7 men and 5 women following the conclusion of closing speeches yesterday afternoon. Jamie O'Hara reports.
14: The jury at Newry Crown Court heard closing speeches from the prosecution barrister, Jeffrey Donaldson's barrister and Eleanor Donaldson's barrister between yesterday and Tuesday. Judge Paul Ramsey said he will summarise the case this morning and give the jury legal directions before they begin their deliberations. Former DUP leader Mr Donaldson has pleaded not guilty to 18 historic abuse charges against two alleged victims. 60-year-old Eleanor Donaldson denies 5 counts of aiding and abetting and faces a trial of the facts.
12: The wars in Ukraine and the Middle East will top the agenda of a European Council meeting over the next 2 days. Taoiseach Micheál Martin is among EU leaders gathering in Brussels for the event. Cameron Clark reports.
15: There's a busy agenda for the European Council meeting, which comes just 2 weeks before Ireland assumes the EU presidency. That will be a key focus of the Taoiseach's discussions today and tomorrow. Micheál Martin will update EU colleagues on Ireland's roadmap for the six-month period, which gets underway in July. With the peace deal on the horizon in Iran, next steps will be a priority among the Council over the next 2 days, as will continued support for Ukraine, with Vladimir Zelensky in attendance. The Taoiseach says he'll also be pushing for EU action in response to what he calls Israel's egregious breaches of human rights and democratic principles.
12: Workers at Oberstown Children's Detention Campus are set to begin industrial action next week in a dispute over staffing levels and safety concerns. Members of the 4C union have served 7 days notice after talks at the Workplace Relations Commission failed to resolve the row. From Thursday, staff will refuse

0: Bellingham and Marcus Rashford added to their tally in Dallas. It leaves Thomas Tuchel's side top of Group L, with Ghana beating Panama 1-0 in Toronto. Cristiano Ronaldo's Portugal had to settle for a point in Houston, drawing 1-1 with DR Congo, while Colombia secured a 3-1 win over Uzbekistan in Mexico City. This evening, Czechia and South Africa are both looking to bounce back from opening day defeats. The two sides square off in a Group A encounter from 5 in Atlanta. At 8 o'clock, Switzerland and Bosnia and Herzegovina go head-to-head in Los Angeles. That's followed by the meeting of Canada and Qatar in Vancouver from 11. And in golf, golf's US Open gets underway at Shinnecock Hills Golf Club in New York today. Rory McIlroy is among the early starters and will tee off his first round just before 1pm Irish time. Padraig Harrington and 2010 winner Graham McDowell both start at 20 past 12 Irish time, while Shane Lowry will begin his round before 7pm. And that's your sport.
1: It's racing up the charts and a favourite on the changing table. It's Evie's Ready for Nappy Pants.

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3: A dull and damp start today. The rain will become patchier and lighter through the morning and early afternoon. Highest temperatures of 19 to 21 degrees. That's the latest from the Sunshine Newsroom. We'll have more in an hour.
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0: 96.8 Dublin's easy place to relax. And good morning if you're just joining us. Well, happy Thursday to you. It's one day closer to the weekend, which is always a positive, isn't it? And Carol Dooley in for Robbie Fogarty this week. Big day in Chicago today. The Obama Presidential Center is having its grand opening ceremony. And in an announcement on Instagram, the foundation says, and I quote, "We are bringing together some of today's most prominent voices and global icons for the official opening ceremony." And indeed, that is the case. Great concerts. Bruce Springsteen, Bono and the Edge, Stevie Wonder, also John Legend, Jennifer Hudson, Eddie Vedder, Christina Aguilera, Mark Anthony, and so many more. If you want to watch it, well, you can, because it's going to be live streamed globally later on around about 5 o'clock our time, and you can watch it through the Obama Foundation website if you are so inclined. It's 11 minutes after 7 now. Mentioned yesterday about the heat wave, which is going to hit parts of Europe this weekend. Some places, southern Spain, probably around 40 degrees. And even in parts of the UK this weekend, they're saying it's going to be hotter than the Caribbean. So bring your sunscreen if you're heading across the water. Highs, they reckon, around about 30 or 32 degrees, which is just a step too far for me. Anyway, we don't have to worry about that, I'm afraid. Maybe you like the heat. Well, if you do, you're not really in luck here. Mind you, it's not too bad, actually, for today. After a damp start, it is going to brighten up with highs today of 21 degrees. We'll continue with the music in just a moment, easing you into your morning. Christa Berg, Adele and more, and your headlines on the way at 7:32.
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0: Well, exactly 10 years ago today, Adele named Songwriter of the Year at the prestigious Ivor Novello Awards for her multi-million selling album, 25. I know Easy on Me does not come from 25, but I thought I would mention it because it is quite the momentous day in music history. And of course, since then, her star has just gotten brighter and brighter. And now she's about to star in her first movie. Living the dream, isn't she? It's Sunshine 106.8, Dublin's easy place to relax. 7.30 now, and John Hart has your news update. Good morning, John.
1: Good morning, Carol. Here are your headlines. The Dáil's voted to remove the mandatory three-day waiting period for women seeking abortion services. A major meeting of EU ministers takes place over the coming 2 days at EU Council level, where the conflicts in Ukraine and the Middle East will top the agenda. Taoiseach Micheál Martin amongst those gathering in Brussels. Inflation set to rise higher than previously forecast, according to the central bank, expecting prices, they say now, to increase by 3.5% this year and 2.9% in 2027 due to higher energy costs associated with the conflict in the Middle East. Nearly three quarters of adults would support a social media ban for under 16s. Research from Pure Telecom has found just half believe it's possible, though, for teenagers to be stopped from accessing online networks. Workers in Oberstown are set to begin industrial action next week in a row over staffing levels and safety concerns. Members of force have served 7 days' notice after talks at the Workplace Relations Commission failed to resolve the ongoing row. Over 3 million credit union members could benefit from greater access to the mortgage market if government accepts new proposals from the sector. The Credit Union Managers Association is calling for authorised credit unions to be included in the Help to Buy scheme. Those are your headlines.
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0: Now, the Chapel is a bypass heading inbound is solid between Concolbert Road Junction and the South Circular, and the M50 southbound is slow after Junction 5 Finglas to Junction 7 Lucan. 28 minutes to 8 o'clock now, and still to come, your chance to win tickets to the VIP red carpet opening night of Oklahoma at the Bordgash Energy Theatre for next Tuesday. And happy birthday today to Sir Paul McCartney, 84 he turns, so little birthday tribute to him in there too.

legendary Paul McCartney, 84 he is today, and showing no signs, thankfully, of slowing down and basking in the glory of his new album as well, which has received, and justifiably and deservedly so too, rave reviews, The Boys of Dungeon Lane. If you haven't had a chance to check it out, I would highly recommend it. He revisits his past in it and has written some beautiful songs. He says he will continue to write songs as long as he lives because it's a compulsion and a craving. Well, he is rather good at it, isn't he? So happy birthday to him. And if it's your birthday, happy birthday to you. It's Sunshine 106.8, Dublin's easy place to relax. 17 minutes to 8 o'clock now, and another chance for you to win tickets to Rodgers and Hammerstein's fabulous musical Oklahoma, a wonderful production coming to the Bordgash Energy Theatre from tomorrow for a limited 2-week run. And we want to send you to the VIP red carpet opening night next Tuesday. So once again, playing Complete the Lyrics. Have a listen to this clip from one of the finer songs. Well, actually, they're all fine songs, but one of the loveliest songs, I guess, from Oklahoma. Don't.

0: Really is such a pretty song. I need to know the next line, which actually happens to be the title of the song as well. From Oklahoma, 087-188-1068. 087-188-1068. You can text, you can Sunshine WhatsApp. Make sure to include your name and where you are. I'll put you in the draw if you're right. And we'll announce the answer and the winner before 9 o'clock. And good luck. Staying mainly, well, it's a bit of a damp and dull start, but staying mainly dry for the afternoon today with possibly some bright spells. Highs today of up to 21 degrees.
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to Springfield, Sunshine 106.8, Dublin's easy place to relax. Thanks for joining me this morning. I'm Carol Dooley in for Robbie this week. Always a joy and a pleasure it is to share breakfast with you. And it's International Picnic Day today. Thought I'd share that with you in case you're wondering what to do with the kids this afternoon. There's an idea for you. I'm not quite sure if the weather is going to cooperate or support that very well. But, you know, as I've said many times before, we never or should never let the weather get in the way of a good time in this country. Because if we did, we'd never do anything. It's a damp start, but showers should die out this afternoon, leaving us hopefully some bright spells. Top temperatures today of 21 degrees. Almost 4 minutes to 8 now. And after 8 o'clock, Jeremy Clarkson's partner gives an update following his prostate cancer diagnosis. John Bon Jovi prepares to return to the stage. And Graham Norton wins a US court order forcing Meta to reveal the operator of a deeply upsetting Facebook account. And we'll give you another chance to enter to win tickets to the VIP red carpet opening night of Oklahoma at the Borgash Energy Theatre. So stay right there with me. We'll update you on the travel too ahead of the 8 o'clock news. That's next.

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10: Now, the Old Cabra Road inbound is slow approaching Hanlon's Corner. The N3 eastbound is congested at Junction 2 Blanchardstown and still busy on the M50 southbound after Junction 5 Finglas to Junction 7 Lucan.
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15: With the latest from the Sunshine Newsroom, I'm Brona Cox. The Dáil has voted to remove the mandatory 3-day waiting period for women seeking abortion services. The Sinn Féin bill passed by 86 votes to 70 and will now move to committee stage for further scrutiny. Government TDs were given a free vote, with Fianna Fáil and Fine Gael deputies split on the issue. The legislation could become law before the end of the year. The US and Iran have signed a deal that's hoped will end their conflict. US President Donald Trump gave his approval to the agreement in Versailles in France, where he's been at the G7 summit. The 14-point memorandum of understanding includes promises to free up shipping in the Strait of Hormuz. It sees a commitment to achieve a final deal within 60 days and Iran not having a nuclear weapon. There's also a clause for a $300 billion development fund for the reconstruction of Tehran, but President Trump says that comes with conditions.
16: It's only if they're doing things right. Remember this also, when you talk about billions of dollars, they've had much more than $1 trillion worth of damage done. They got a long way. They'll be 15 to 20 years to rebuild what they have right now.
15: The judge in the trial of Jeffrey Donaldson will begin his summary of the case this morning. Judge Paul Ramsey addressed the jury of 7 men and 5 women following the conclusion of closing speeches yesterday afternoon. Jamie O'Hara reports.
17: The jury at Newry Crown Court heard closing speeches from the prosecution barrister, Jeffrey Donaldson's barrister and Eleanor Donaldson's barrister between yesterday and Tuesday. Judge Paul Ramsey said he will summarise the case this morning and give the jury legal directions before they begin their deliberations. Former DUP leader Mr Donaldson has pleaded not guilty to 18 historic abuse charges against 2 alleged victims. 60-year-old Eleanor Donaldson denies 5 counts of aiding and abetting and faces a trial of the facts.
15: The wars in Ukraine and the Middle East will top the agenda of a European Council meeting over the next 2 days. Taoiseach Micheál Martin is among EU leaders gathering in Brussels for the event. Cameron Clark reports.
18: There's a busy agenda for the European Council meeting, which comes just 2 weeks before Ireland assumes the EU presidency. That will be a key focus of the Taoiseach's discussions today and tomorrow. Micheál Martin will update EU colleagues on Ireland's roadmap for the 6-month period, which gets underway in July. With a peace deal on the horizon in Iran, next steps will be a priority among the Council over the next 2 days, as will continued support for Ukraine, with Vladimir Zelensky in attendance. The Taoiseach says he'll also be pushing for EU action in response to what he calls Israel's egregious breaches of human rights and democratic principles.
15: Workers at Oberstown Children's Detention Campus are set to begin industrial action next week in a dispute over staffing levels and safety concerns. Members of the 4C union have served 7 days' notice after talks at the Workplace Relations Commission failed to resolve the row. From Thursday, staff will refuse overtime and work only their rostered hours. And direct commercial flights between London and Sydney are due to fly for the first time from October next year. Australian airline Qantas has described the route, estimated to take up to 22 hours, as game-changing. It's around 1,600 kilometres further than the current longest commercial flight from New York to Singapore. And that's your news.
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0: A Group A encounter from 5 in Atlanta. At 8 o'clock, Switzerland and Bosnia and Herzegovina go head-to-head in Los Angeles. That's followed by the meeting of Canada and Qatar in Vancouver from 11. And in golf, golf's US Open gets underway at Shinnecock Hills Golf Club in New York today. Rory McIlroy is among the early starters and will tee off his first round just before 1pm Irish time. Padraig Harrington and 2010 winner Graham McDowell both start at 20 past 12 Irish time, while Shane Lowry will begin his round before 7pm. And that's your sport.
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0: Cyber attacks are costing Irish SMEs up to €3.4 billion a year, according to new research by Air Business, supported by Microsoft and the University of Limerick. The report found that the biggest cost comes from frequent everyday cyber incidents rather than major attacks. These disruptions led to more than 7.2 million lost working days annually, with affected businesses facing multiple incidents each year. On average, cyber-related downtime and lost productivity cost each SME about €50,000 a year. Ireland's exports fell 13.2% to €18.5 billion in April, compared with a year earlier, according to the CSO. Exports to the US dropped 45.1% to €5.1 billion, largely due to a sharp decline in pharmaceutical exports. Chemical and pharmaceutical exports fell from €8.1 billion to €3.3 billion. In contrast, exports to Great Britain rose 51.7% to €1.9 billion. And that's your business news.
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0: A dull and damp start today. The rain will become patchier and lighter through the morning and early afternoon. Highest temperatures of 19 to 21 degrees. That's the latest from the Sunshine Newsroom. We'll have more in an hour.
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0: Now, Sunshine 106.8, Dublin's easy place to relax. I see Graham Norton in the news this morning. He says a Facebook page that has been publishing a string of false posts about him has caused him very significant alarm, distress and anxiety. He told a California court that the Facebook page, the Westminster Wire, has published a litany of false claims, including those regarding his health. And as a result, he's had to spend time addressing concerns from people who have seen the posts, and he has won from a court in California permission to seek documents from Facebook owner Meta in an effort to identify the operator of the Westminster Fire Facebook page. He says they often, well, this Facebook account, he says, posts multiple times a day and often target him with fabricated statements and AI-generated images, placing him in false scenarios and false attributions of offensive, racist or otherwise deeply objectionable views and content. And good on him now for following this through. And of course, it'll probably open the floodgates because, well, you know, as you have seen yourself, probably images of personalities in Ireland and abroad are being hijacked, it seems, almost constantly by unauthorized AI content generators. So we wish him all the very best. I'll be watching that with interest. I have to say, it must be awful to have to live with that. Mind you, that's the whole point, isn't it? You shouldn't have to live with that. It's almost 17 minutes after 8 now. It's a bit of a damp start, but it should dry out this afternoon with highs today of up to 21 degrees. Stay with me as we'll continue to ease you into your morning with Classic Soul from Marvin Gaye. Your headlines on the way at 8:30, and we'll update you on the travel very shortly too.
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0: Happy birthday today to Alison Moyer, who turns 65, and she'll be back in Dublin in November playing Sri Olympia on the 2nd, which no doubt will be one of the highlights of the year. If you've ever seen her live, you'll know or agree that she is quite the live performer, that's for sure. She's so hugely talented. It's Sunshine 106.8, Dublin's easy place to relax. We'll update you on the travel shortly, but first at 8.30, over to the Sunshine Newsroom and John Hart. Good morning, John.
1: Good morning, Carol. Here are your headlines. The Dáil's voted to remove the mandatory 3-day waiting period for women seeking abortion services. A major meeting of EU ministers takes place over the coming 2 days at EU Council level, where the conflicts in Ukraine and the Middle East will top the agenda. Taoiseach Micheál Martin amongst those gathering in Brussels. Inflation set to rise higher than previously forecast, according to the central bank, expecting prices, they say now, to increase by 3.5% this year and 2.9% in 2027 due to higher energy costs associated with the conflict in the Middle East. Nearly three quarters of adults would support a social media ban for under 16s. Research from Pure Telecom has found just half believe it's possible, though, for teenagers to be stopped from accessing online networks. Workers in Oberstown are set to begin industrial action next week in a row over staffing levels and safety concerns. Members of force have served 7 days' notice after talks at the Workplace Relations Commission failed to resolve the ongoing row. Over 3 million credit union members could benefit from greater access to the mortgage market if government accepts new proposals from the sector. The Credit Union Managers Association is calling for authorised credit unions to be included in the Help to Buy scheme. Those are your headlines.
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0: Now, the M4 eastbound is solid from Junction 4 Lucan Village to the M50, and the Grand Canal has delays between Parnell Bridge and Portobello Bridge. This is Sunshine. I'm Carol Dooley in for Robbie. It's a bit of a dull start. Should see some bright spells, hopefully this afternoon, and highs today of 21 degrees. Almost 27 minutes to 9 now.

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Almost 70 minutes to 9 now. And from tomorrow, Bord Gáis Energy Theatre will host a fabulous production of Rodgers and Hammerstein's Oklahoma, opening, as I said, tomorrow for a 2-week limited run featuring an exceptional all-Irish cast and a creative team who are reawakening this classic for today's audience. And the VIP red carpet opening night takes place next Tuesday, and we want to send you to it because it's an absolutely fabulous production and you're going to have the time of your life. So to be in with a chance of winning tickets this morning, well, once again, we want you to complete the lyrics. So have a listen to this fabulous song from the musical. Don't

0: And a very famous song from Oklahoma, a duet between the main characters Laurie and Curly, and we want you to give us the next line, which actually is the title of the song. 087-188-1068. 087-188-1068. You can text, you can sunshine, WhatsApp. Do make sure to include your name, where you are, and if you are correct, I will put you in the draw and we will announce the answer and the winner in about 10 minutes before 9 o'clock. So good luck.
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on Sunshine 106.8, Dublin's easy place to relax. So before we head into the 9 o'clock news, who is this morning's lucky winner of tickets to the VIP red carpet opening night next Tuesday for Oklahoma, coming to the Bordgash Energy Theatre? In fact, it opens tomorrow for a limited two-week run, but the red carpet night is next Tuesday, giving you a chance to win tickets every morning this week. Rodgers and Hammerstein's revolutionary musical, really, and featuring timeless classics. I'm Just a Girl Who Can't Say No. Oh, What a Beautiful Morning. And this one too. We want you to complete the lyric, which actually is the title of the song. Don't.

0: So complete the lyric, the title of the song, and the answer, of course, is...
1: People will say we're in love.
0: People will say we're in love. And well done to our lucky winner this morning, who is Declan Cosgrave in Balbriggan. Congratulations to you, Declan. And we will have another chance for you to win tickets tomorrow as well to the VIP red carpet opening night, Oklahoma, next Tuesday. And if you want another chance to win tickets, then head over to the Sunshine Facebook page, because we have an opportunity for you to enter to win there too. Rodgers and Hammerstein's masterpiece, Oklahoma, coming to the Bordgash Energy Theatre from tomorrow, the 19th of June, a limited run through the 5th of July. This is Sunshine. It's almost 4 minutes to nine now, and we'll update you on the travel. It's a busy one this morning. We'll do that ahead of the 9 o'clock news. That's next.

0: 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Now, you take a left and then you go past Murphy's house. Do you know the Murphys? Their young lad, Sean, I think he's over in London now. Oh, yeah.
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10: Now, the M4 eastbound is congested from Junction 4 Lucan Village to the M50, and the M50 northbound is very busy between Junction 9 Red Cow and Junction 7 Lucan.
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15: The latest from the Sunshine Newsroom, I'm Brona Cox. A proposal to abolish the 3-day waiting period for abortion services has cleared its first major hurdle in the Dáil. TDs backed the Sinn Féin bill by 86 votes to 70 following a conscience vote for government members. Fianna Fáil TDs were split over the measure, while Fine Gael deputies also voted on both sides. The bill will now be examined by an Oireachtas committee before progressing to the next stage. Donald Trump and his Iranian counterpart have signed a deal aimed at ending the war. The White House and Iran's foreign minister have confirmed the proposal, described as a memorandum of understanding, has been agreed. It's not clear whether a signing ceremony planned in Switzerland for tomorrow will still go ahead. Speaking at the G7 meeting yesterday, Mr. Trump outlined what's included in the 14-point plan.
16: Ending the current conflict, reopening the Strait of Hormuz and preventing Iran from ever obtaining a nuclear weapon. That's what it was all about. If we didn't do this deal, we could have dropped more bombs for another 3 weeks, 2 weeks, 4 weeks.
15: Tighter regulations on casinos, cryptocurrency and big money spenders are on the way. The government is set to announce new plans to tackle financial crime this morning. Jessica Woodlock reports.
17: A new action plan will replace current guidelines on money laundering and terrorist financing. It's understood new regulations will be announced for the gambling industry, while the source of money will also be subject to closer inspection. People who fancy a couple of designer items should also expect scrutiny, as amongst the changes will be an appeal to retailers to report big money spenders or unusual shopping habits. The series of recommendations will be announced by Justice Minister Jim O'Callaghan and Taoiseach and Finance Minister Simon Harris later on today.
15: The government should consider reintroducing a ban on no-fault evictions. It's among the suggestions made in a new all-party report from the Oireachtas Committee on Housing. It also wants a funding boost for homeless prevention schemes, a strategy to deal specifically with child homelessness, and a referendum on adding a right to housing in the Constitution. A quarter of people in their 30s and 40s say they could survive only for 1 month if they suddenly lost their income. The new findings come from a survey by Royal London Ireland, which found 1 in 5 adults nationwide would run out of money within 4 weeks. Only 17% believe they could maintain their standard of living for more than a year. Barry McCutcheon, Protection Proposition Lead at Royal London Ireland, says that demographic are hard pressed.
18: For many people, those are some of the most financially demanding years of life. They may be raising children, likely be paying a mortgage or renting. They also might be trying to save for the future. So they are quite stretched. Even when their income is reasonably good, outgoing costs can be so high that there is limited capacity for that group to build a financial buffer.
15: And Oasis and Taylor Swift are the top artists to sing along to at work. A new survey shows 3/4 of tradespeople still listen to the radio when working on site or in the van. Other favourite artists in the top 10 on the construction site include Coldplay, ABBA, Queen and Madonna. And that's your news.
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15: Starting with soccer, England got their World Cup campaign off to a winning start with a 4-2 win against Croatia last night. Captain Harry Kane scored twice in the first half and admits a half-time message from manager Thomas Tuchel inspired England to see out the win.
22: He just told us to let the shackles off, calm down, what are we scared of, let's just go. Yeah, the way we conceded that second goal is not the team we want to be, dropping deep, waiting and then conceding anyway. So he kind of just said, what's the worst that can happen? We lose a match, first group game, we get on with it, we move on, let's just go and show kind of the world who we can be.
15: Elsewhere, Ghana beat Panama 1-0 in Toronto. Cristiano Ronaldo's Portugal drew 1-1 with DR Congo, while Colombia secured a 3-1 win over Uzbekistan in Mexico City. This evening, Czechia and South Africa are both looking to bounce back from opening day defeats. The two sides square off in a Group A encounter from 5 in Atlanta. At 8 o'clock, Switzerland and Bosnia and Herzegovina go head-to-head in Los Angeles. That's followed by the meeting of Canada and Qatar in Vancouver from 11. Meanwhile, the Republic of Ireland women's team will find out their opponents for the 2027 World Cup playoffs at around 11 o'clock this morning. Hungary, Belarus and Romania are among the teams that Carla Ward's side could be drawn to face in round one. And that's your sport.

0: businesses facing multiple incidents each year. On average, cyber-related downtime and lost productivity cost each SME about €50,000 a year. Ireland's exports fell 13.2% to €18.5 billion in April, compared with a year earlier, according to the CSO. Exports to the US dropped 45.1% to €5.1 billion, largely due to a sharp decline in pharmaceutical exports. Chemical and pharmaceutical exports fell from €8.1 billion to €3.3 billion. In contrast, exports to Great Britain rose 51.7% to €1.9 billion. And that's your business news.
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1: Dublin's weather on Sunshine 106.8.
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3: A dull and damp start today. The rain will become patchier and lighter through the morning and early afternoon. Highest temperatures of 19 to 21 degrees. That's the latest from the Sunshine Newsroom. We'll have more in an hour.
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0: 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If you're a Marvel comic fan, you might be interested to know that the new trailer for the upcoming Spider-Man movie has been released. Tom Holland swinging back into action as the superhero, seen rekindling his previous relationship with MJ, who was played by his wife Zendaya, in a new trailer, as I said, for Spider-Man Brand New Day. Peter Parker also meets with faces from his past, including Dr. Bruce Banner, the Punisher and Scorpion, while managing the threat of a mysterious new villain. He's also been talking, Tom Holland, about who might take over from him when he decides to stop, well, spinning his web, so to speak. And he reckons Owen Cooper, the young star of Adolescence, is a shoo-in. I don't know about that, remains to be seen. But anyway, the new Spider-Man movie opens on July 31st. Something to look forward to if you're a fan, no doubt.
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0: Still busy on the M50 northbound this morning to Junction 7 Lucan, and the South Circular southbound is very busy from Cunningham Road Junction to the Chapel Izzard Bypass.
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0: 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Thanks for your company this morning. I'm Carol Dillian for Robbie and Joe Harrington, back on the More Music Drive this afternoon with a prize that the whole family is going to love, as I've said many times before, because it is a truth universally acknowledged. When the kids are happy, everyone is happy. And to highlight, Pirates Cove Water Park at Fantasia Theme Park Drogheda is opening every day from this Saturday. Joe will have a chance for you to win a family splash package, giving entry for four to the water park. You get to choose two activities and you get three fairground rides each. Really nice prize, as I said, putting a smile on the face of everyone. So for your chance to win, and of course great music to keep you relaxed through the afternoon, join Joe this afternoon. He's back from two. I'm not done yet though. On Sunshine Breakfast, a couple more for me before 10 o'clock. Classic soul on the way, Dolly Parton and more next.
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And that wraps things up for me for this morning. But before I go, just want to give a big shout out, a big good morning to Sharina and Kathy and Happy Threads in Ballymount. Thanks for listening in this morning. And Carol Dooley, so nice to have your company. And yay, it's Friday tomorrow. Very much look forward to sharing breakfast with you again back tomorrow morning from 6. For the rest of the morning, though, into the early afternoon, keeping you as relaxed and stress-free as you can with Berlin, Rita Coolidge, Gloria Estefan, and more. Enda Murphy has them all for you after the 10 o'clock news.

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10: Busy on the Swords Road inbound this morning to the Griffith Avenue Junction, and Temple Oak Road inbound is busy too from Bushey Park to Terenure Cross.
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14: with the latest from the Sunshine Newsroom, I'm Brona Cox. A proposal to abolish the 3-day waiting period for abortion services has cleared its first major hurdle in the Dáil. TDs backed the Sinn Féin bill by 86 votes to 70, following a conscience vote for government members. Fianna Fáil TDs were split over the measure, while Fine Gael deputies also voted on both sides. The bill will now be examined by an Oireachtas committee before progressing to the next stage. Donald Trump and his Iranian counterpart have signed a deal aimed at ending the war. The White House and Iran's foreign minister have confirmed the proposal, described as a memorandum of understanding, has been agreed. It's not clear whether a signing ceremony planned in Switzerland for tomorrow will still go ahead. Speaking at the G7 meeting yesterday, Mr. Trump outlined what's included in the 14-point plan.
15: Ending the current conflict, reopening the Strait of Hormuz, and preventing Iran from ever obtaining a nuclear weapon. That's what it was all about. If we didn't do this deal, we could have dropped more bombs for another 3 weeks, 2 weeks, 4 weeks.
14: Tighter regulations on casinos, cryptocurrency and big money spenders are on the way. The government is set to announce new plans to tackle financial crime this morning. Jessica Woodlock reports.
16: A new action plan will replace current guidelines on money laundering and terrorist financing. It's understood new regulations will be announced for the gambling industry, while the source of money will also be subject to closer inspection. People who fancy a couple of designer items should also expect scrutiny, as amongst the changes will be an appeal to retailers to report big money spenders or unusual shopping habits. The series of recommendations will be announced by Justice Minister Jim O'Callaghan and Taoiseach and Finance Minister Simon Harris later on today.
14: The government should consider reintroducing a ban on no-fault evictions. It's among the suggestions made in a new all-party report from the Oireachtas Committee on Housing. It also wants a funding boost for homeless prevention schemes, a strategy to deal specifically with child homelessness, and a referendum on adding a right to housing in the Constitution. A quarter of people in their 30s and 40s say they could survive only for 1 month if they suddenly lost their income. The new findings come from a survey by Royal London Ireland, which found one in five adults nationwide would run out of money within 4 weeks. Only 17% believe they could maintain their standard of living for more than a year. Barry McCutcheon, Protection Proposition Lead at Royal London Ireland, says that demographic are hard pressed.
17: For many people, those are some of the most financially demanding years of life. They may be raising children, likely be paying a mortgage or renting. They also might be trying to save for the future. So they are quite stretched. Even when their income is reasonably good, outgoing costs can be so high that there is limited capacity for that group to build a financial buffer.
14: And Oasis and Taylor Swift are the top artists to sing along to at work. A new survey shows three quarters of tradespeople still listen to the radio when working on site or in the van. Other favourite artists in the top 10 on the construction site include Coldplay, ABBA, Queen and Madonna. And that's your news.
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14: Starting with soccer, England got their World Cup campaign off to a winning start with a 4-2 win against Croatia last night. Captain Harry Kane scored twice in the first half and admits a half-time message from manager Thomas Tuchel inspired England to see out the win.
20: He just told us to let the shackles off, calm down, what are we scared of, let's just go. Yeah, the way we conceded that second goal is not the team we want to be, dropping deep, waiting and then conceding anyway. So he kind of just said, what's the worst that can happen? We lose a match, first group game, we get on with it, we move on, let's just go and show kind of the world who we can be.
14: Elsewhere, Ghana beat Panama 1-0 in Toronto. Cristiano Ronaldo's Portugal drew 1-1 with DR Congo, while Colombia secured a 3-1 win over Uzbekistan in Mexico City. This evening, Czechia and South Africa are both looking to bounce back from opening day defeats. The two sides square off in a Group A encounter from 5 in Atlanta. At 8 o'clock, Switzerland and Bosnia and Herzegovina go head-to-head in Los Angeles. That's followed by the meeting of Canada and Qatar in Vancouver from 11. Meanwhile, the Republic of Ireland women's team will find out their opponents for the 2027 World Cup playoffs at around 11 o'clock this morning. Hungary, Belarus and Romania are among the teams that Carla Ward's side could be drawn to face in round one. And that's your sport.
21: You're on the bus, an hour from home, in bumper-to-bumper traffic, creeping forward a few inches at a time. Someone's kids are screaming and suddenly your back is too. Luckily, Panadol Extra Film Coated Tablets are boosted by caffeine and they get to work in as little as 10 minutes.

0: Cool and the Gang, Cherish on Sunshine 106.8, Dublin's easy place to relax. Good morning. Welcome along to Thursday morning. I'm Enda Murphy. Hope you're well. Today, the 18th of June, if it is your birthday today, you share it with the English cooking legend Delia Smith. She's 85, still a director of Norwich City football team. So Paul McCartney, British musician and songwriter, you may have heard of the Beatles. He's 84 today. Fabio Capello, a former England team coach, 80 today. Isabella Rossellini, such a cool name, Italian actress and model. She's 74 today. Alf, or Alison Moyet, the bluesy English pop singer, one time of Yazoo, is 65. Dizzy Reed, also known as Darren Arthur, Guns N' Roses keyboardist, 63. Jason McAteer, English-born Irish footballer, retired in 2007, is 55. And finally for today, the Scottish actor from Game of Thrones, Richard Madden, is 40. And if it is your birthday, happy birthday to you.
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0: That's Al Green, Let's Stay Together on Sunshine 106.8, Dublin's easy place to relax. Today, mostly cloudy across Dublin, with outbreaks of rain and drizzle. There will be some drier intervals also. Highest temperatures mild enough, 19 to 21 degrees. Still to come, Brian Adams on the way next, and before 11, Bruno Mars.
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13: St. Mary's Church, also known as the Pro Cathedral, is the seat of the Roman Catholic Archbishop of Dublin and the Primate of Ireland. The name Pro Cathedral owes its origins to the anti-Catholic penal laws which restricted Catholicism and other non-Church of Ireland faiths until the early 19th century. At this time, there were two cathedrals in Dublin, both belonging to the minority Church of Ireland, Christ Church and St. Patrick's Cathedral, which up until 1871 had been the religion of establishment in Ireland. In 1814, planning for a full Roman Catholic cathedral to be known as the Pro Cathedral began. It was designed by architect George Papworth, who adopted both Greek and Roman architectural styles for the cathedral. The Pro Cathedral remains a focal point of religious and state ceremonial activity. State funerals of major figures, including Michael Collins and former presidents Sean T. O'Kelly, Eamon de Valera, and Lord Mayor of Dublin, Kathleen Clark, all took place in the Pro Cathedral. For Sunshine 106.8, I'm Eleanor McAvoy.
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0: Bruno Mars, amazing, just the way you are on Sunshine 106.8, Dublin's easy place to relax. On the way in the next 30 minutes, the Dublin Diary will be here. We'll do that around 11.25 or so. And more relaxing music too coming up from Patrick Swayze. We've got the Bee Gees and Rod Stewart all on the way.
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0: Church Street is busy between North King Street and the Quays, and the North Wall Quay inbound slow approaching the Samuel Beckett Bridge.
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15: With the latest from the Sunshine Newsroom, I'm Brona Cox. Convicted paedophile Bill Keneally has died in prison. The former basketball coach was serving a 19-year prison term for sexually abusing young boys in Waterford from the late 70s through to the 90s. The Irish Prison Service says a person in custody died at Midlands Prison this morning. A report published last week by the Commission of Investigation found a number of failures by state agencies in their investigation of Mr. Keneally. The Garda response was described as a clear and serious dereliction dereliction of duty, even by the standards of the time. Survivor Jason Clancy says his death this morning has brought more closure.
16: The commission report came out last week or whatever, which gave us closure, and I suppose this just gives us extra closure now as well. It's like everything has come the full circle, you know. I don't feel anything really, you know. I'm not jumping up and down that he's dead. I'm not delighted. Equally, I'm not sad, you know. His life came to an end. And to be honest with you, I think may the devil have mercy on his soul.
15: The news the US and Iran have signed an initial peace deal has had an immediate impact on the price of oil. It's now below $80 a barrel. The 14-point memorandum of understanding includes commitments to end an American blockade on Iranian ports and a promise to reopen the Strait of Hormuz. The government should consider bringing back a temporary ban on no-fault evictions to help tackle homelessness. That's according to a new report from the Oireachtas Housing Committee, which makes 14 recommendations aimed at reducing homelessness. Barry White reports.
17: The Housing Committee says the government should keep every option on the table when it comes to tackling homelessness. Among its recommendations is a temporary ban on no-fault evictions to help ease pressure on homeless services. The report also warns that more older people are ending up homeless and calls for an increase in social housing designed for senior citizens. It says a dedicated strategy is also needed to tackle child homelessness, with children's welfare at its centre. The committee says if the government is serious about ending homelessness by 2030, tackling child homelessness must be a priority.
15: A new strategy for ADHD is being launched today. The plan sets out ADHD Ireland's vision and priorities for the next 5 years, with a focus on advocacy and support services. It aims to help the 250,000 people in Ireland affected by the neurodevelopmental disorder. Dr. Christina Kinney-Seary, who works with ADHD Ireland, says diagnosis rates are increasing.
18: What we know is that about 3% of adults across the world have ADHD. So it's that estimate is probably, you know, still catching up, because that data is based on, you know, the last 10 years or so. But definitely kind of from my experience working with ADHD Ireland, from the research that we're doing, there's absolutely an increase in this understanding and people starting to query and wonder.
15: And Kingfisher has announced 3 outdoor shows for next summer. The band will play Belsonic in Belfast on the 11th of June, Marley Park in Dublin on the 19th, and Thomond Park in Limerick on the 10th of July. Tickets go on sale next Friday at 10 a.m. And that's your news.
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21: It's Noyx Newman's Kitchens for
15: Starting with golf, Rory McIlroy says a cool head will be needed to win a 7th major golf title at a US Open. The Masters champion tees off at Shinnecock Hills this lunchtime. There have been issues with the setup of the New York course at previous US Opens, and McIlroy has urged organisers not to let it get out of control.
22: Yeah, it's a very, very fine line, I think. Good shots getting rewarded and bad shots getting punished. You know, we're expecting wind. As long as they don't get the greens too fast, I don't think there'll be an issue.
15: In soccer, Harry Kane admits a halftime message from manager Thomas Tuchel inspired England to a 4-2 win over Croatia in their opening group game of the World Cup. The striker brought his personal World Cup tally to 10 goals to become England's joint top goal scorer at the tournament. This evening, Czechia and South Africa are both looking to bounce back from opening day defeats. The two sides square off in a Group A encounter from 5 in Atlanta. At 8 o'clock, Switzerland and Bosnia and Herzegovina go head-to-head in Los Angeles. That's followed by the meeting of Canada and Qatar in Vancouver from 11. And that's your sport.
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23: No. We just ask Johnny Lynch, a buffalo farmer from down the road. Why go to Italy when West Cork dairy rules? Aldi. It's not complicated.
19: Dublin's weather on Sunshine 106.8.
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15: Today will be mostly cloudy with outbreaks of rain and drizzle. There will be some drier intervals also. Highest temperatures of 19 to 21 degrees. That's the latest from the Sunshine Newsroom. We'll have more in an hour.
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0: 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It's Thursday morning, I'm Enda Murphy, let's do this.
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0: That's Rod Stewart. Have I told you lately on Sunshine 106.8, Dublin's easy place to relax. Now, Saturday morning, Saturday Live from 9 a.m. with Robbie Fogarty, Coronation Street and Brookside star Claire Sweeney drops in to talk to Robbie about her role as Mrs. Hannigan in Annie, which arrives at the Borgosh Energy Theatre from August the 11th. Irish author Sinead Moriarty will be in to talk about her new book for young readers, Saving Grace. And on Travel Talk, Ed Finn uncorks a different side of Gran Canaria as he follows the island's wine and gastronomy route, visiting volcanic vineyards, local restaurants and UNESCO-listed sites as well. And Sunshine's very own Tom Cole Jr. will be talking about his spectacular upcoming show, The Songs That Shape the World, at the National Concert Hall. He drops by to chat about his career and give away some tickets too. This and lots more besides Saturday Live, Saturday morning from 9 a.m. here on Sunshine 106.8.
1: 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In Mimehev, Milanige Shachtwado, 4 months of the rise and fall of Ziggy Stardust and the Spiders from Mars, O David Bowie, August Zeal She Shach Million Album.
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0: Paul Young, Every Time You Go Away on Sunshine 106.8, Dublin's easy place to relax. At lunchtime, the Mellow Lunch Break will be here between 1 and 2 this afternoon. If you fancy a song, let me know on email. It's enda@sunshineradio.ie and I will sort the rest for you. On the way after news at midday, Elvis Presley, Christina Aguilera and Seal.
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2: 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Join me for the What's On Guide to the Weekend. Saturday Live this Saturday morning from 9 a.m. where Coronation Street and Brookside star Claire Sweeney's going to be dropping by to talk about her role as Mrs. Hannigan in Annie, which arrives at the Bordgott Energy Theatre from August 11th, about her Irish roots and playing the delicious role of the villain in this musical. Irish author Sinead Moriarty talks about her new book for young readers, Saving Grace, and its story of friendship and how everything can change in your life when you least expect it. On Travel Talk, Ed Finn uncorks a different side of Gran Canaria as he follows the island's wine and gastronomy route, visiting volcanic vineyards, local restaurants and UNESCO sites. And Sunshine's very own Tom Cole Jr. is going to talk about his spectacular upcoming show, The Songs That Shaped the World, at the National Concert Hall. And we'll have some tickets to give away too. Plus a look at the big events for the weekend in our What's On Guides. Saturday Live this Saturday morning from 9 a.m.
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0: busy on the North Strand Road at Annesley Bridge, and the Grand Canal inbound is busy between Harold's Cross Bridge and Leeson Street.
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15: The latest from the Sunshine Newsroom, I'm Brona Cox. Convicted paedophile Bill Keneally has died in prison. The former basketball coach was serving a 19-year prison term for sexually abusing young boys in Waterford from the late 70s through to the 90s. The Irish Prison Service says a person in custody died at Midlands Prison this morning. A report published last week by the Commission of Investigation found a number of failures by state agencies in their investigation of Mr. Keneally. The Garda response was described as a clear and serious dereliction of duty, even by the standards of the time. Survivor Jason Clancy says his death this morning has brought more closure.
16: The commission report came out last week or whatever, which gave us closure, and I suppose this just gives us extra closure now as well. It's like everything has come the full circle, you know. I don't feel anything really, you know. I'm not jumping up and down that he's dead. I'm not delighted. Equally, I'm not sad, you know. His life came to an end, and to be honest with you, I think may the devil have mercy on his soul.
15: The news the US and Iran have signed an initial peace deal has had an immediate impact on the price of oil. It's now below $80 a barrel. The 14-point memorandum of understanding includes commitments to end an American blockade on Iranian ports and a promise to reopen the Strait of Hormuz. The government should consider bringing back a temporary ban on no-fault evictions to help tackle homelessness. That's according to a new report from the Oireachtas Housing Committee, which makes 14 recommendations aimed at reducing homelessness. Barry White reports.
17: The Housing Committee says the government should keep every option on the table when it comes to tackling homelessness. Among its recommendations is a temporary ban on no-fault evictions to help ease pressure on homeless services. The report also warns that more older people are ending up homeless and calls for an increase in social housing design for senior citizens. It says a dedicated strategy is also needed to tackle child homelessness, with children's welfare at its centre. The committee says if the government is serious about ending homelessness by 2030, tackling child homelessness must be a priority.
15: A new strategy for ADHD is being launched today. The plan sets out ADHD Ireland's vision and priorities for the next 5 years, with a focus on advocacy and support services. It aims to help the 250,000 people in Ireland affected by the neurodevelopmental disorder. Dr. Christina Kenny-Seary, who works with ADHD Ireland, says diagnosis rates are increasing.
18: What we know is that about 3% of adults across the world have ADHD. So it's that estimate is probably, you know, still catching up, because that data is based on, you know, the last 10 years or so. But definitely kind of from my experience working with ADHD Ireland, from the research that we're doing, there's absolutely an increase in this understanding and people starting to query and wonder.
15: And Kingfisher has announced 3 outdoor shows for next summer. The band will play Belsonic in Belfast on the 11th of June, Marley Park in Dublin on the 19th, and Thomond Park in Limerick on the 10th of July. Tickets go on sale next Friday at 10 a.m. And that's your news.
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15: Starting with golf, Rory McIlroy says a cool head will be needed to win a 7th major golf title at a US Open. The Masters champion tees off at Shinnecock Hills this lunchtime. There have been issues with the setup of the New York course at previous US Opens, and McIlroy has urged organisers not to let it get out of control.
22: Yeah, it's a very, very fine line, I think. Good shots getting rewarded and bad shots getting punished. You know, we're expecting wind. As long as they don't get the greens too fast, I don't think there'll be an issue.
15: In soccer, Harry Kane admits a halftime message from manager Thomas Tuchel inspired England to a 4-2 win over Croatia in their opening group game of the World Cup. The striker brought his personal World Cup tally to 10 goals to become England's joint top goal scorer at the tournament. This evening, Czechia and South Africa are both looking to bounce back from opening day defeats. The two sides square off in a Group A encounter from 5 in Atlanta. At 8 o'clock, Switzerland and Bosnia and Herzegovina go head-to-head in Los Angeles. That's followed by the meeting of Canada and Qatar in Vancouver from 11. And that's your sport.
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15: Today will be mostly cloudy with outbreaks of rain and drizzle. There will be some drier intervals also. Highest temperatures of 19 to 21 degrees. That's the latest from the Sunshine Newsroom. We'll have more in an hour.
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0: Seal, Kiss from a Rose on Sunshine 106.8, Dublin's easy place to relax. Used at the end of one of the Batman movies, I seem to remember. And speaking of movies, Austin Powers 4 will be happening, according to the franchise's creator, Mike Myers. The 1997 classic, oh my God, it's gone back that far, really? Holy God. A very good spoof of the Bond series and 60s spy movies. A brief answer came from Myers when asked yesterday. He said, he was asked, are we ever going to see Austin Powers 4? To which he said, yes. No further details were shared, but everybody around him looked surprised, and they said, well, that was a quick yes. So definitely, if you're a fan of Austin Powers, it looks like number 4 will be with us.
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0: Phil Collins said groovy kind of love on Sunshine 106.8, Dublin's easy place to relax. Bellamy Brothers in there as well. Let your love flow. The Mellow Lunch Break is on the way, and at sunshineradio.ie if you fancy a song. But before that, Chicago on the way next. And just before one, Vanessa Williams.
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0: Vanessa Williams, Save the Best for Last on Sunshine 106.8, Dublin's easy place to relax, especially at lunchtime. Thank you. Yvonne Riley in the ward. Yvonne emailed Enda at sunshineradio.ie. Looking for Carly Simon. Coming around again. Great song, Yvonne. That's on the way for you after the latest from the Sunshine Newsroom at 1 next.
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0: Donnybrook Road inbound is busy between Anglesey Bridge and Marlborough Road, and busy on the Nace Road between the M50 and the Long Mile Road Junction.
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16: 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Sunshine,
17: Sunshine 106.8. With the latest from the Sunshine Newsroom, I'm Brona Cox. Convicted paedophile Bill Keneally has died in prison. The former basketball coach was serving a 19-year prison term for sexually abusing young boys in Waterford from the late 70s through to the 90s. The Irish Prison Service says a person in custody died at Midlands Prison this morning. A report published last week by the Commission of Investigation found a number of failures by state agencies in their investigation of Mr. Keneally. The Garda response was described as a clear and serious dereliction of duty, even by the standards of the time. Survivor Jason Clancy says his death this morning has brought more closure.
18: The commission report came out last week or whatever, which gave us closure, and I suppose this just gives us extra closure now as well. It's like everything has come the full circle, you know. I don't feel anything really, you know. I'm not jumping up and down that he's dead. I'm not delighted. Equally, I'm not sad, you know. His life came to an end, and to be honest with you, I think may the devil have mercy on his soul.
17: The news the US and Iran have signed an initial peace deal has had an immediate impact on the price of oil. It's now below $80 a barrel. The 14-point memorandum of understanding includes commitments to end an American blockade on Iranian ports and a promise to reopen the Strait of Hormuz. The government should consider bringing back a temporary ban on no-fault evictions to help tackle homelessness. That's according to a new report from the Oireachtas Housing Committee, which makes 14 recommendations aimed at reducing homelessness. Barry White reports.
19: The Housing Committee says the government should keep every option on the table when it comes to tackling homelessness. Among its recommendations is a temporary ban on no-fault evictions to help ease pressure on homeless services. The report also warns that more older people are ending up homeless and calls for an increase in social housing designed for senior citizens. It says a dedicated strategy is also needed to tackle child homelessness, with children's welfare at its centre. The committee says if the government is serious about ending homelessness by 2030, tackling child homelessness must be a priority.
17: A new strategy for ADHD is being launched today. The plan sets out ADHD Ireland's vision and priorities for the next 5 years, with a focus on advocacy and support services. It aims to help the 250,000 people in Ireland affected by the neurodevelopmental disorder. Dr. Christina Kenny-Seary, who works with ADHD Ireland, says diagnosis rates are increasing.
20: What we know is that about 3% of adults across the world have ADHD. So it's that estimate is probably, you know, still catching up, because that data is based on, you know, the last 10 years or so. But definitely kind of from my experience working with ADHD Ireland, from the research that we're doing, there's absolutely an increase in this understanding and people starting to query and wonder.
17: And Kingfisher has announced 3 outdoor shows for next summer. The band will play Belsonic in Belfast on the 11th of June, Marley Park in Dublin on the 19th, and Thomond Park in Limerick on the 10th of July. Tickets go on sale next Friday at 10 a.m. And that's your news.
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22: It's Noyx Newman's Kitchens for
17: Starting with golf, Rory McIlroy says a cool head will be needed to win a 7th major golf title at a US Open. The Masters champion tees off at Shinnecock Hills this lunchtime. There have been issues with the setup of the New York course at previous US Opens, and McIlroy has urged organisers not to let it get out of control.
23: Yeah, it's a very, very fine line, I think. Good shots getting rewarded and bad shots getting punished. You know, we're expecting wind. As long as they don't get the greens too fast, I don't think I don't think there'll be an issue.
17: In soccer, Harry Kane admits a halftime message from manager Thomas Tuchel inspired England to a 4-2 win over Croatia in their opening group game of the World Cup. The striker brought his personal World Cup tally to 10 goals to become England's joint top goal scorer at the tournament. This evening, Czechia and South Africa are both looking to bounce back from opening day defeats. The two sides square off in a Group A encounter from 5 in Atlanta. At 8 o'clock, Switzerland and Bosnia and Herzegovina go head-to-head in Los Angeles. That's followed by the meeting of Canada and Qatar in Vancouver from 11. And that's your sport.
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17: Today will be mostly cloudy with outbreaks of rain and drizzle. There will be some drier intervals also. Highest temperatures of 19 to 21 degrees. That's the latest from the Sunshine Newsroom. We'll have more in an hour.
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0: If Tomorrow Never Comes, that is Garth Brooks on Sunshine 106.8, Dublin's easy place to relax. At lunchtime, it is your mellow lunch break for Thursday afternoon. More mellow music tonight. Don't forget, from 7, mellow moments on the radio from 7 to late, with Sean Ashmore sitting in this evening for Joe Harrington. Randy Crawford still to come this hour, and Diana Ross on the way.
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0: Diana Ross, Touch Me in the Morning on Sunshine 106.8, Dublin's easy place. To relax at lunchtime, your mellow lunch break still to come. Mr. Mister, huge song from them from the 80s. And before 2 o'clock, and the more music drive, The Temptations.
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The Temptations, My Girl, on Sunshine 106.8, Dublin's easy place to relax at lunchtime. Your mellow lunch break for Thursday afternoon. Back again tomorrow between 1 and 2. And Enda at sunshineradio.ie will get me. Thank you for your company this afternoon. Joe Harrington is on the way, sitting in for Carol on the More Music Drive next.

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10: Yeah, it's quite a busy Thursday afternoon on the roads around Dublin, but at the moment we've no reports of any major delays. So we're going to get you right up to date now with the latest news and sport from the Sunshine Newsroom.
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15: With the latest from the Sunshine Newsroom, I'm Ruth Fitzsimon. A woman has been injured in an alleged assault in Dublin city centre. It happened in the early hours of this morning. Emma Tyrrell reports.
16: Gardaí and emergency services say they responded to this incident on Exchequer Street shortly after 4:30 this morning. A woman in her 50s was injured during an alleged assault, which also spilled onto Grafton Street. The doorway of a shop, which had a large bloodstain on the ground, was taped off. The woman was taken to St James's Hospital, but her injuries are not believed to be life-threatening. Gardaí say investigations are ongoing.
15: The late Bill Keneally is being remembered as someone who devastated lives. The convicted paedophile who died at the Midlands prison was serving almost 19 years for sexually abusing boys in Waterford from the late 70s through to the 90s. It follows a report published last week by the Commission of Investigation, which found Gardaí failed to conduct a proper investigation into his crimes. The report also criticised a number of other state agencies. Justice Minister Jim O'Callaghan says his legacy is catastrophic.
17: In terms of the life that he lived, his life is dominated by the devastation and heinous crimes he inflicted on other people. There's a tradition in Ireland that we don't speak ill of the dead, but I have to say it's hard to stick to that tradition in respect of the death of Bill Keneally, and that's all I'll say in respect of that.
15: The mandatory 3-day wait period for women seeking an abortion could be removed from the law by the end of this year. The measure passed a Dáil vote by 86 votes to 70. The Sinn Féin bill will now go before a committee who'll scrutinise it. Obstetrician Aoife Mullally, who is the clinical lead for termination of pregnancy with the HSE, says the 3-day wait has never had medical approval.
18: The WHO feel that they're medically unnecessary and they do serve as a barrier for women. From the woman's point of view, they will no longer have to have two consultations. As stands at the moment, there is visit one, which is usually with a GP or a doctor in a family planning clinic setting or sometimes in hospital. The woman then has to go away for 3 days and come back for visit two to either take her medication or have a surgical procedure.
15: The public's being warned to be on alert for increasingly sophisticated online scams, including fake AI-generated videos used to promote fraudulent investments. Over €20 million was stolen from people in Ireland through investment scams last year, a 20% rise on previous years. Taoiseach Simon Harris says there's now an action plan aimed at strengthening regulation, improving information sharing and targeting those behind these scams.
19: 30 concrete actions to make our country better prepared to take on these criminals and to keep you safe. Stronger rules on crypto and gambling. Better sharing of information between the Gardaí, the banks and regulators. And going after the people who profit from this illegal activity. Financial crime is far from victimless. Today we take a big step forward together.
15: Finally, UCD has secured a place among the world's top 100 universities for the first time in 16 years. It's moved up 18 places in the latest QS rankings to reach 100th position globally. Strong research, employability and international engagement has helped drive this improvement. UCD says the ranking reflects its growing global reputation across teaching and research. That's your news for now.
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21: It's Noyex Newman's Kitchen Floors, Dance and Doors.
15: News of soccer first, and the Republic of Ireland will face Kazakhstan in round one of the playoffs for the 2027 World Cup. Carla Ward's side will be at home for the second leg of that tie, with the two games to be played in the second week of October. If they get through the opening round, the girls in green will face either Belgium or Poland in a two-legged playoff final. Northern Ireland have been drawn to take on Portugal in the semi-finals, while England will be up against Greece first. At the World Cup this evening, Czechia and South Africa are both looking to bounce back from opening day defeats. The two sides square off in a Group A encounter from 5 o'clock in Atlanta. At 8, Switzerland and Bosnia-Herzegovina go head-to-head in Los Angeles. That'll be followed by the meeting of Canada and Qatar in Vancouver from 11. In golf, play at the first round of the US Open has been suspended because of heavy fog. Rory McIlroy was due to get his first round underway just before 1 o'clock. Padraig Harrington and Graeme McDowell have yet to get out on the course, despite having tee times of 12:19. Shane Lowry is to begin his challenge at 7 o'clock this evening. That's your sport for now.
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15: A mixed afternoon, mostly cloudy with some outbreaks of rain and some dry intervals. Highest temperatures of 19 to 21 degrees. That's the latest from the Sunshine Newsroom. We'll have more in an hour.
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0: There's the script. I'm a man who can't be moved. Hello there, you're on Sunshine 106.8, Dublin's easy place to relax. You're on the More Music Drive. It's Joe Harrington in for Carol all this week. And over the next few hours, you're going to hear some great music. We'll keep you up to date with all the latest news, sport and travel. And another opportunity to win a family splash package with thanks to our friends at Fantasia Theme Park in Drogheda. All the details coming a little later. For the moment, we'll take a little break and we're going to come back in just a moment with the Eagles.
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2: 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We're in this week for Joe Harrington. 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

0: terrific song, what a great voice, Sam Smith and Stay With Me. Well, the World Cup is well and truly up and running once England play, and they had a victory last night against Croatia. I did watch the match, and surprisingly in England the media haven't been going over the top. I suppose the big discussion was, will Boston run out of beer? The Scots apparently, a bit like the Irish, there was some of the bars in Boston running out of beer, would you believe? And I think many years ago that happened when Ireland went to Portugal for one of the away matches, and there was something like 20 odd thousand. Now this is going way, way back. 20 odd thousand Irish supporters went to Portugal, and in parts of the Algarve they ran out of beer as well. It says something about the Irish and the Scots. Anyway, we're going to take a quick break. 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
8: Royal Hospital Kilmainham. Now Ireland's Museum of Modern Art, housing such works as Picasso and Miro, the Royal Hospital Kilmainham was built as a hospital for elderly army pensioners in the year 1684 and continued on in the same vein until 1927. Following the creation of the Irish Free State, the Royal Hospital was considered as a potential home for Dáil Éireann, but it was decided to keep the Parliament in its own home in Leinster House. The hospital remained a home of a dwindling number of soldiers before being used by An Garda Síochána as a storage location for property belonging to the National Museum of Ireland. Every year since 1986, on the National Day of Commemoration, the President lays a wreath in the hospital's courtyard for all the Irish men and women who died in past wars. It was used as the Garda headquarters and a depot for the National Museum for over 20 years. It was restored in 1984 to celebrate its 300-year anniversary, and in 1991 it opened as Ireland's Modern Art Museum. For Sunshine 106.8, I'm Ken Doherty.
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0: Greece, a great sing-along. Olivia Newton-John, hopelessly devoted to you. 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You're on the More Music Drive. We'll take a quick break and we'll check on the latest travel for Dublin very soon.
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0: Now, a lot of people on the move this Thursday afternoon around Dublin, but at the moment we have no reports of any major delays, so we're going to get you right up to date now with the latest news and sport from the Sunshine Newsroom.
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15: The latest from the Sunshine Newsroom, I'm Ruth Fitzsimon. A woman has been injured in an alleged assault in Dublin city centre. It happened in the early hours of this morning, Emma Tyrrell reports.
16: Gardaí and emergency services say they responded to this incident on Exchequer Street shortly after 4:30 this morning. A woman in her 50s was injured during an alleged assault which also spilled onto Grafton Street. The doorway of a shop which had a large bloodstain on the ground was taped off. The woman was taken to St James's Hospital, but her injuries are not believed to be life-threatening. Gardaí say investigations are ongoing.
15: The late Bill Keneally is being remembered as someone who devastated lives. The convicted paedophile who died at the Midlands prison was serving almost 19 years for sexually abusing boys in Waterford from the late 70s through to the 90s. It follows a report published last week by the Commission of Investigation, which found Gardaí failed to conduct a proper investigation into his crimes. The report also criticised a number of other state agencies. Justice Minister Jim O'Callaghan says his legacy is catastrophic.
17: In terms of the life that he lived, his life is dominated by the devastation and heinous crimes he inflicted on other people. There's a tradition in Ireland that we don't speak ill of the dead, but I have to say it's hard to stick to that tradition in respect of the death of Bill Keneally, and that's all I'll say in respect of that.
15: The mandatory 3-day wait period for women seeking an abortion could be removed from the law by the end of this year. The measure passed a Dáil vote by 86 votes to 70. The Sinn Féin bill will now go before a committee who'll scrutinise it. Obstetrician Aoife Mullally, who is the clinical lead for termination of pregnancy with the HSE, says the 3-day wait has never had medical approval.
18: The WHO feel that they're medically unnecessary and they do serve as a barrier for women. From the woman's point of view, they will no longer have to have two consultations. As stands at the moment, there is visit one, which is usually with a GP or a doctor in a family planning clinic setting or sometimes in hospital. The woman then has to go away for 3 days and come back for visit two to either take her medication or have a surgical procedure.
15: The public's being warned to be on alert for increasingly sophisticated online scams, including fake AI-generated videos used to promote fraudulent investments. Over €20 million was stolen from people in Ireland through investment scams last year, a 20% rise on previous years. Taoiseach Simon Harris says there's now an action plan aimed at strengthening regulation, improving information sharing and targeting those behind these scams.
19: 30 concrete actions to make our country better prepared to take on these criminals and to keep you safe. Stronger rules on crypto and gambling, better sharing of information between the Gardaí, the banks and regulators, and going after the people who profit from this illegal activity. Financial crime is far from victimless. Today we take a big step forward together.
15: Finally, UCD has secured a place among the world's top 100 universities for the first time in 16 years. It's moved up 18 places in the latest QS rankings to reach 100th position globally. Strong research, employability and international engagement has helped drive this improvement. UCD says the ranking reflects its growing global reputation across teaching and research. That's your news for now.
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22: It's Noix Newman's Kitchens, Floors, Desks and Doors.
15: News of soccer first, and the Republic of Ireland will face Kazakhstan in round one of the playoffs for the 2027 World Cup. Carla Ward's side will be at home for the second leg of that tie, with the two games to be played in the second week of October. If they get through the opening round, the girls in green will face either Belgium or Poland in a two-legged playoff final. Northern Ireland have been drawn to take on Portugal in the semi-finals, while England will be up against Greece first. At the World Cup this evening, Czechia and South Africa are both looking to bounce back from opening day defeats. The two sides square off in a Group A encounter from 5 o'clock in Atlanta. At 8, Switzerland and Bosnia-Herzegovina go head-to-head in Los Angeles. That'll be followed by the meeting of Canada and Qatar in Vancouver from 11. In golf, play of the first round of the US Open has been suspended because of heavy fog. Rory McIlroy was due to get his first round underway just before 1 o'clock. Padraig Harrington and Graeme McDowell have yet to get out on the course, despite having tee times of 12:19. Shane Lowry is to begin his challenge at 7 o'clock this evening. That's your sport for now.
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15: A mixed afternoon, mostly cloudy with some outbreaks of rain and some dry intervals. Highest temperatures of 19 to 21 degrees. That's the latest from the Sunshine Newsroom. We'll have more in an hour.
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0: Good to have you along this Thursday afternoon. Hope you're enjoying all this great music. Garth Brooks and The Dance. You're listening to Sunshine 106.8, Dublin's easy place to relax. It's the More Music Drive with Joe Harrington. We'll have a quick look at Thursday's diary.
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0: Beautiful. It set him on the road to stardom. Elton John and Your Song. 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You're on the More Music Drive. All this week we have teamed up with Fantasia Theme Park in Drogheda. They've given us a family splash package to give away every day this week. We're going to give away another one in the next hour. I'll give you all the details of the prize and how you can win it. But first we'll take a short break and come back with Neil Diamond.
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9: Hi, I'm Megan Scully and this is Crack August Kjol on Sunshine 106.8. Me mehev, me lamige shachtu ikar. Vi I will always love you, la Dolly Parton, heid sputta sin kjartacha. August fihe blinta tereish, hui an auro chena la Whitney Houston in sin heid sputta. Nocha Carr, vi the Lion King in some picture lawn. August vi Elton John's Circle of Life. August, Can You Feel the Love Tonight? Aaron Fumreen. Nocha Shea, Be Killing Me Softly, Lena Fuji, Sahid Sputas Nikortacha, August Lauren Hill, Ekana.

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0: time I hear that song, I always like to try and sing along to it. I have other family members who can certainly sing a lot better than me, but it's a terrific song. It does lift the spirits. Aretha Franklin, I Say a Little Prayer. 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You're on the More Music Drive with Joe Harrington. We're heading towards 4 o'clock this Thursday afternoon. We'll have a quick check on the latest travel news for Dublin in just a moment.
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2: 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Saturday Live this Saturday morning from 9 a.m. where Coronation Street and Brookside star Claire Sweeney's going to be dropping by to talk about her role as Mrs. Hannigan in Annie, which arrives at the Bordgott Energy Theatre from August 11th, about her Irish roots and playing the delicious role of the villain in this musical. Irish author Sinead Moriarty talks about her new book for young readers, Saving Grace, and its story of friendship and how everything can change in your life when you least expect it. On Travel Talk, Ed Finn uncorks a different side of Gran Canaria as he follows the island's wine and gastronomy route, visiting volcanic vineyards, local restaurants and UNESCO sites. And Sunshine's very own Tom Cole Jr. is going to talk about his spectacular upcoming show, The Songs That Shaped the World, at the National Concert Hall, and we'll have some tickets to give away too. Plus a look at the big events for the weekend in our What's On Guides. 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
0: Now, most commuter routes at this stage are beginning to build, and just in, a collision on the M50 northbound. That's the off-slip at Junction 6, Blanchestown. The knock-on effect, traffic between Junction 7, Lucan, and Junction 11, Talla, very slow.
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17: With the latest from the Sunshine Newsroom, I'm Ruth Fitzsimon. The Justice Minister says arrangements are being made for a state apology to the survivors of Bill Keneally. The convicted paedophile died early this morning in the Midlands prison. He was jailed in 2016 for sexually abusing young boys in Waterford from the late 1970s through to the 1990s. Last week, a report by the Commission of Investigation found a number of state agencies hadn't properly investigated or responded to complaints regarding Mr. Keneally. Jim O'Callaghan says those who suffered abuse at his hands deserve an apology, and they will get it.
18: The first thing I did was, as Minister for Justice, I apologised to those survivors of Bill Keneally for the dereliction of duty that was set out by Mr. Justice White in his report. I also said that we're going to have a more formal apology process, because they're entitled to a state apology, and that will happen, and we're just organising a date that will take place in July.
17: A vote passing the Sinn Féin abortion bill is being described as a progressive step forward. The legislation passed with 86 votes to 70 last night. Corinne Hasson, Executive Director of the National Women's Council, is welcoming the move.
19: The vote in the Dáil really let women of Ireland see that some of our political leaders really want women to be trusted, really want women to be able to have bodily autonomy and to make decisions about their lives. And we see this as a really positive step forward. There is more work to do, and the National Women's Council will continue to push and to advocate for better healthcare for women all across Ireland. But last night was a good progressive step forward.
17: A woman has been treated in hospital after an alleged assault in the city centre. It's believed she was attacked on the streets in the early hours of this morning during an incident on Exchequer Street that spilled onto Grafton Street. At least two shop fronts were taped off this morning to allow for a technical exam of each scene. Gardaí continue to investigate. The ban on bin bags on the streets of Dublin City isn't working as well as it should, according to local businesses. Brought in by Dublin City Council, it prohibits people from putting plastic bin bags on footpaths. Businesses should instead use new waste compactors or make alternative arrangements with waste collection companies. CEO of Dublin Town, Richard Guiney, says more needs to be done to make this work.
20: The concept is the right one, but we are having some practical issues that I think do need to be addressed, and they would include, you know, people arriving at the compactors and they're not working. There's been some delays in getting fobs, and there's also complaints that arrangements for collection of the waste from premises hasn't happened as been agreed. I think it's time to kind of maybe step back and see how we address the issues arising.
17: And finally, a 12-hour dance-a-thon involving the cast of Riverdance is underway in the city centre. Over 500 Irish dancers are raising money for a cancer charity for children outside of the Gaiety Theatre. CEO Pádraig Moyles says they're bringing the famous show home for the summer.
21: This is the one venue that every single member of the cast wants to perform in, primarily because of the intimacy you have with the audience. There's nowhere in the world that you get to see Riverdance this close. And then to combine tonight's opening night here in the Gaiety with the dance-a-thon for this incredible charity is creating an incredible atmosphere.
17: And that's your news for now.
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23: It's Noix Newman's Kitchen Floors, Decks and Doors.
17: The second round of group games of the World Cup gets underway today at 5 o'clock. Czechia face South Africa. Switzerland take on Bosnia-Herzegovina at 8 o'clock. And co-hosts Canada will be hoping to pick up their first victory when they go up against Qatar at 11. And the day's action will be rounded off at 2 a.m. Irish time with a meeting of Mexico and South Korea. Ivory Coast striker Eliwahi has been denied entry to Canada for the World Cup game with Germany on Saturday. The Nice forward was arrested last month over alleged spot-fixing in France. Wahi started in the win over Ecuador in Philadelphia, but is now the second World Cup player Canada has turned away. Ghana's Thomas Partey was also barred because of criminal proceedings in the UK. Real Madrid have confirmed the signing of defender Ibrahima Konate. He's signed a four-year deal until 2030 after leaving Liverpool as a free agent. Finally to cricket, Ireland have been forced to make a change to their squad ahead of tomorrow's Women's T20 World Cup clash with New Zealand. Star bowler Ava Canning has been ruled out of the rest of the tournament with a back injury. She's been replaced by Jane Maguire. That's your sport for now.
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17: A cloudy afternoon with outbreaks of rain and some dry intervals in between. Highest temperatures of 19 to 21 degrees. That's the latest from the Sunshine Newsroom. We'll have more in an hour.
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0: It's a super song. It's Gilbert O'Sullivan, Alone Again, Naturally. You're listening to Sunshine 106.8, Dublin's easy place to relax. You're on the More Music Drive with Joe Harrington. Lovely to have your company this Thursday afternoon. Hope you're doing okay. How do you fancy a splash? Well, all this week we've teamed up with Fantasia Theme Park in Drogheda. They're open every day from June 20th right through the summer, and they now feature three major new adrenaline pumping water slides at the Pirates Cove Water Park. We've got a family splash package to give away every day. If you fancy winning one now, well, all you need to do is WhatsApp the word FUN, 087 188 1068. We'll put you into the draw and we'll close the lines at 5 p.m. and we'll name our winner just after 5 o'clock. So we wish you the very, very best of luck. I'm going to take a quick break now and we'll have some travel news for you in just a moment.
1: 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The clock is ticking. 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
0: Now, we mentioned earlier on there was a crash at Junction 6, Blanchardstown. This is on the M50 northbound. It's been cleared, but our understanding is it's still really slow right through until Junction 12, Fairhouse.
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0: You're still the one. That's Shania Twain. Lots of people entering our competition for that family splash package to Fantasia Theme Park in Drogheda. The important thing to remember is lines are closing at 5 p.m. sharp. And don't forget your name, your details when you WhatsApp the word fun to 087 188 1068. 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

0: is George Benson, Lady Love Me One More Time. You're listening to Sunshine 106.8, Dublin's easy place to relax. You're on the More Music Drive. We're heading towards 5 o'clock this Thursday evening. We'll have a quick check on the travel for Dublin after this break.
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0: Now just in, a crash on the M7. This is westbound between Junction 4 Rathcoole and Junction 5, affecting the third lane, so expect delays. The M50 southbound is congested between the M1 interchange and Junction 6 Blanchardstown.
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14: With the latest from the Sunshine Newsroom, I'm Ruth Fitzsimon. The Justice Minister says arrangements are being made for a state apology to the survivors of Bill Keneally. The convicted paedophile died early this morning in the Midlands prison. He was jailed in 2016 for sexually abusing young boys in Waterford from the late 1970s through to the 1990s. Last week, a report by the Commission of Investigation found a number of state agencies hadn't properly investigated or responded to complaints regarding Mr. Keneally. Jim O'Callaghan says those who suffered abuse at his hands deserve an apology and they will get it.
15: The first thing I did was, as Minister for Justice, I apologised to those survivors of Bill Keneally for the dereliction of duty that was set out by Mr Justice White in his report. I also said that we're going to have a more formal apology process because they're entitled to a state apology, and that will happen, and we're just organising a date that will take place in July.
14: A vote passing the Sinn Féin abortion bill is being described as a progressive step forward. The legislation passed with 86 votes to 70 last night. Corinne Hasson, Executive Director of the National Women's Council, is welcoming the move.
16: The vote in the Dáil really let women of Ireland see that some of our political leaders really want women to be trusted, really want women to be able to have bodily autonomy and to make decisions about their lives. And we see this as a really positive step forward. There is more work to do, and the National Women's Council will continue to push and to advocate for better healthcare for women all across Ireland. But last night was a good progressive step forward.
14: A woman has been treated in hospital after an alleged assault in the city centre. It's believed she was attacked on the streets in the early hours of this morning during an incident on Exchequer Street that spilled onto Grafton Street. At least two shop fronts were taped off this morning to allow for a technical exam of each scene. Gardaí continue to investigate. The ban on bin bags on the streets of Dublin City isn't working as well as it should, according to local businesses. Brought in by Dublin City Council, it prohibits people from putting plastic bin bags on footpaths. Businesses should instead use new waste compactors or make alternative arrangements with waste collection companies. CEO of Dublin Town, Richard Guiney, says more needs to be done to make this work.
17: The concept is the right one, but we are having some practical issues that I think do need to be addressed, and they would include, you know, people arriving at the compactors and they're not working. There's been some delays in getting fobs, and there's also complaints that arrangements for collection of the waste from premises hasn't happened as been agreed. I think it's time to kind of maybe step back and see how we address the issues arising.
14: And finally, a 12-hour dance-a-thon involving the cast of Riverdance is underway in the city centre. Over 500 Irish dancers are raising money for a cancer charity for children outside of the Gaiety Theatre. CEO Pádraig Moyles says they're bringing the famous show home for the summer.
18: This is the one venue that every single member of the cast wants to perform in, primarily because of the intimacy you have with the audience. There's nowhere in the world that you get to see Riverdance this close. And then to combine tonight's opening night here in the Gaiety with the dance-a-thon for this incredible charity is creating an incredible atmosphere.
14: And that's your news for now.
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13: It's Noyex Newman's kitchen floors, decks and doors.
14: The second round of group games of the World Cup gets underway today at 5 o'clock. Czechia face South Africa. Switzerland take on Bosnia-Herzegovina at 8 o'clock. And co-hosts Canada will be hoping to pick up their first victory when they go up against Qatar at 11. And the day's action will be rounded off at 2 a.m. Irish time with a meeting of Mexico and South Korea. Ivory Coast striker Iliwahi has been denied entry to Canada for the World Cup game with Germany on Saturday. The Nice forward was arrested last month over alleged spot-fixing in France. Wahi started in the win over Ecuador in Philadelphia, but is now the second World Cup player Canada has turned away. Ghana's Thomas Partey was also barred because of criminal proceedings in the UK. Real Madrid have confirmed the signing of defender Ibrahima Konate. He's signed a four-year deal until 2030 after leaving Liverpool as a free agent. Finally to cricket, Ireland have been forced to make a change to their squad ahead of tomorrow's Women's T20 World Cup clash with New Zealand. Star bowler Ava Canning has been ruled out of the rest of the tournament with a back injury. She's been replaced by Jane Maguire. That's your sport for now.
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14: The central bank has revised upwards its forecast for inflation, warning of it possibly reaching almost 5% in a severe scenario in 2027. Higher energy costs are eroding income as well, feeding through to broader cost of living pressures as well as eating into pay increases. When inflation is taken into account, wages will only rise by 0.5% this year. The bank's baseline inflation forecast is an average of 3.5% this year and 2.9% next year. The gender pay gap portal is now open to the public. It means people can check the reported pay information for companies with over 50 employees. This year, it was made mandatory for employers to submit their pay gap reports through the portal.
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14: A cloudy afternoon with outbreaks of rain and some dry intervals in between. Highest temperatures of 19 to 21 degrees. That's the latest from the Sunshine Newsroom. We'll have more in an hour.
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0: a band called Exile. Gonna kiss you all over. You're listening to Sunshine 106.8, Dublin's easy place to relax. You're on the More Music Drive with Joe Harrington. Lovely to have you along this Thursday evening. Those of you driving home, we will check on the travel news in just a moment. But all this week, we have teamed up with Fantasia Theme Park in Drogheda. They've given us 5 family splash packages to give away, 1 every single day. And in the last hour, we gave you the opportunity to get into the draw. And we have a winner for today, Andrea O'Neill in Blanchardstown. Congratulations, Andrea. You have won that family splash package, which means that 4 people will get entry to the water park. 4 people will get 2 activities to choose from, whether it's bowling or the Atlantis Cove play area or the 18-hole crazy golf. 4 people will also get 3 fairground rides each. So it's a lovely prize. And it's all with thanks to Fantasia Theme Park in Drogheda, celebrating Pirates Cove Water Park and their 3 major new adrenaline water slides. We're going to give another family splash package away tomorrow. But for the moment, a quick break, and as promised, that travel news on the way very soon.
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4: Did you pass through the M50 toll yesterday? The clock is ticking. 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
0: Now, that crash we mentioned earlier on the M7 westbound is causing major delays between the M50 and Junction 4 Rathcoole. Traffic very busy on the M50 northbound, bumper to bumper, Junction 7 to Junction 12, Lucan to Firhouse. And the M50 southbound still very slow at the M1 interchange as you head towards Junction 6, Blanchardstown.
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1: As Ed Sheeran photograph. He's set to make a few bob from the World Cup song that he co-wrote with Shakira. She performed it at the opening ceremony. Which opening ceremony, I couldn't tell you because it was three of them. One in Mexico, one in Canada in Toronto, and the other in the States, Los Angeles. So I couldn't tell you which one she performed that at, but he will make the few bob. To be honest with you, a lot of the kickoff times aren't conducive to, well, Europe anyway, that's for sure. But I did manage to see England defeat Croatia 4-2. Pretty impressive. And at this stage, there hasn't been a mention of football coming home. But just you wait. If England progress into the competition a lot further, we will hear it. We will hear it. All right, we're going to take a quick break. 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
0: Now, still long delays on the M7 westbound after that accident earlier. That's between the M50 and Junction 4 Rathcoole. Also, if you're travelling on the Grand Canal, some delays between Leeson Street right up to Harold's Cross Bridge.
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5: Latest from the Sunshine Newsroom, I'm Ruth Fitzsimon. A 26-year-old man has appeared in court charged in connection with a fatal crash in Meath earlier this year. 16-year-old Mia Lily Keo O'Keefe died in the collision at Blackcastle Domain in Navan on February 21st. Aaron O'Connell of Beaufort Place in Navan is charged with dangerous driving causing death, failing to remain at the scene of an accident and failing to offer assistance to the victim. Bail was fixed at €200 subject to a number of conditions and Mr. O'Connell was remanded on bail to appear before the court again on July 21st. First responders to the scene of an alleged stabbing in Dublin City over 2 years ago have told a court it was chaotic. 52-year-old Riyad Bouchaker of no fixed address has pleaded not guilty to 8 charges relating to the incident at Parnell Square in November of 2023. Emily Keegan reports.
18: A firefighter with Dublin Fire Brigade told the jury in this trial he still remembers the pink shoes of a little girl injured in the alleged attack to this day. Brian Mulvaney said he made the decision to divert his unit to the scene at Parnell Square after receiving information about an incident in the area. He said when he arrived, he saw a little girl lying on the path, a woman sitting on nearby steps who appeared to be in distress, and a man on the ground who he initially thought to be one of the victims. He said when he got closer to the man, he saw a cordon of women standing around holding hands like a chain to stop people getting to him. The witness said all patients were loaded into ambulances very quickly, and he told the court a number of parents were standing up the street in great distress, wondering what was happening to their children, and he reassured them they were not injured.
5: The jury at the trial of Geoffrey Donaldson will resume their deliberations tomorrow. The 7 men and 5 women were sent home by Judge Paul Ramsay just after 4:30, following over 3 hours of deliberations at Newry Crown Court. Geoffrey Donaldson denies 18 charges of historic abuse against 2 alleged victims, while his wife Eleanor has pleaded not guilty to 5 charges of aiding and abetting and faces a trial of facts. The US vice president claims the deal struck with Iran to end the war is bearing fruit. He's been updating reporters after a framework was signed by Iran and the United States. J.D. Vance says oil is already getting through the Strait of Hormuz.
19: Last night, 12.5 million barrels of oil went through the Strait of Hormuz. That is a high since the beginning of the conflict. Oil prices are down nearly at their level from the pre-war conflict. Gas prices dropped below $4 a gallon today for the first time since the conflict. And importantly, they're going to keep falling further given how low oil prices are.
5: The National Women's Council says removing the 3-day wait for an abortion will help many women in need. Legislation aimed at scrapping the 3-day period was passed in the Dáil last night with a 16-vote majority. Corinne Hassan, Executive Director of the National Women's Council, says the Sinn Féin bill was based on long-term studies.
20: From the O'Shea report, which was an independent report on the provision of abortion care in Ireland from the referendum. This has been from the report where lived women's experiences were taken into consideration, but also looking at best practice around the world. And we know in terms of the likes of the 3-day wait, the WHO have said over many years now that it's unnecessary. So for us to remove this, it's not that we're taking away anything that shouldn't already have been there in the first place.
5: And finally, ADHD Ireland has launched a 5-year strategic plan. It outlines objectives to strengthen understanding, increase access to services and provide accurate information to those affected. About 250,000 people in Ireland are estimated to have the neurodevelopmental disorder, including over 150,000 adults. Dr. Christina Kinney-Sear says despite some narratives, ADHD is underdiagnosed.
21: There is this myth that ADHD is now overdiagnosed, and that's actually false. We know from the research, in fact, a study was just published by UCL this last week that showed that it is still underdiagnosed and underrecognized. So it's really important that these diagnostic rates are increasing with that new awareness that we're having.
5: And that's your news for now.
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23: It's Noyex Newman's Kitchen Floors, Decks and Doors.
5: To soccer first and a score update in the World Cup. It's 1-0 at halftime between Czechia and South Africa as the second round of group games gets underway. Czechia opened the scoring early on with Michael Sadilic putting his country 1-0 up after 6 minutes. The next game this evening is between Switzerland and Bosnia-Herzegovina with a kickoff of 8 o'clock. The Republic of Ireland will face Kazakhstan in the 2027 Women's World Cup qualifying playoff semi-final. Carla Ward's side will be at home for the second leg of that tie, with both fixtures taking place in mid-October. October. The girls in green will then take on Belgium or Poland in a two-legged playoff final if they defeat their semi-final opponents. In golf, play at the first round of the US Open was suspended for almost 2 hours because of heavy fog in New York. Rory McIlroy was supposed to get his first round underway at 12:50, but teed off instead at 2 o'clock. He's currently even par through nine holes. Gray McDowell, 3 over after 11, and Porra Carrington is 7 over. Finally to tennis, an Irish doubles duo of Conor Gannon and Charlie Barry are through to the semi-finals at the Dublin ATP Challenger event. They defeated the number one seeds in three sets, winning the third set tiebreak 11-9. Gannon spoke about this special victory.
1: It's not always you get to be in a semi-final with one of your best mates. To do it like that as well, a little bit of nerves at the end, double fault at 9-8, and then it was nice to finish in kind of that fashion. But no, it's absolute ecstasy now with everyone around. There's a nice buzz, two Irish peoples in the semi-final at home. It's fantastic.
5: And that's your sports news for now.
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5: The central bank has revised upwards its forecast for inflation, warning of it possibly reaching almost 5% in a severe scenario in 2027. Higher energy costs are eroding incomes while feeding through to broader cost of living pressures, as well as eating into pay increases. When inflation is taken into account, wages will only rise by 0.5% this year. The bank's baseline inflation forecast is an average of 3.5% this year and 2.9% next year. The gender pay gap portal is now open to the public. It means people can check the reported pay information for companies with over 50 employees. This year, it was made mandatory for employers to submit their pay gap reports through the portal.
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5: A mixed evening, becoming cloudy tonight with rain moving in later. Mild and humid with temperatures not falling below 15 degrees tonight. That's the latest from the Sunshine Newsroom. We'll have more in an hour.
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0: Tracy Chapman, Baby, Can I Hold You? You're listening to Sunshine 106.8, Dublin's easy place to relax. You're on the More Music Drive with Joe Harrington. Lovely to have you along this Thursday evening. Very nice in this neck of the woods. Hopefully it's just as nice where you are. Looking good for the weekend at this stage, but you know Irish weather, it just changes all the time. You never know what to expect. But while the weather is warm, we'll take it. I'm going to take a little break and come back in just a moment with the latest travel news for Dublin.
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2: 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It's Joe Lash. We're in this week for Joe Harrington. 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
0: Now, we've got a couple of crashes on the motorways causing major delays at the moment. There's a collision on the M50 southbound between Junction 5, Finglas, Junction 6, Blanchardstown. And because it's affecting the third lane, delays there can be expected for some time. So be aware of that. Also, the M7 westbound still causing major delays between the M50 and Junction 4, Rathcoole.
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0: Barry White. Can't get enough of your love. Just a little heads up, if your plan is to chill, relax, unwind this Thursday, Sean Ashmore's going to be here just after 7 o'clock with Mellow Moments, and he has hours and hours of beautiful music ready to go. I'm going to take a little break. We'll come back in just a moment with Westlife.
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0: Wet, wet, wet. Good night, girl. Wrapping up the More Music Drive for this Thursday. Thank you for tuning our way and thank you for choosing Sunshine. We really do appreciate it. Sean Ashmore is ready to go with hours and hours of gorgeous music. Mellow Moments kicks off just after 7 o'clock. Before I hand over to Sean, I'm going to do a final check on the travel for Dublin.
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0: It's been a pretty busy Thursday on the roads around Dublin. Most commuter routes are beginning to ease off, but still problems on the M7 westbound. The accident we mentioned earlier has been cleared, but still delays remain between the M50 and Junction 4 Rathcoole, and there's a collision on the M50 southbound between Junction 5 Finglas and Blanchardstown at Junction 6. Delays in that general area as well.
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15: The Taoiseach insists eviction bans don't work in the short or medium term. It's after an Oireachtas committee recommended reintroducing a ban to tackle homelessness. The committee also suggested a referendum be held to enshrine the right of housing in the Constitution. Speaking in Brussels this evening, Micheál Martin ruled out an eviction ban.
16: No, I think an eviction ban would depress and suppress supply. We have to concentrate on supply. It would send the wrong, it would be the wrong policy. They do not work in the short or medium term. It would discourage investment.
15: The US Vice President claims Iran would have to get a lot of money to rebuild its nuclear program and is talking up a peace framework both sides have signed.
17: Iran is weakened, their nuclear program destroyed, their economy in desperate straits, and if they change their behavior, big things are going to happen for Iran and for the world. If they don't, no skin off our backs. Either way, we win, and that's the way the president has set up this deal.
15: J.D. Vance claims 12.5 million barrels of oil passed through the Strait of Hormuz last night. He added a 60-day negotiating clock has begun on agreeing a full deal. A survivor who helped bring paedophile Bill Keneally to justice says his death this morning is helping to bring a sense of closure. Mr. Keneally died in the Midlands prison after being jailed in 2016 for sexually abusing young boys in Waterford from the late 70s through to the 90s. Last week, a report by the Commission of Investigation found a number of state agencies had not properly investigated or responded to complaints regarding Mr. Keneally. The report recommends urgent consideration of a statutory offence of misconduct in public office. Survivor Jason Clancy says the legislation will help protect children in the future.
18: So we're really proud because, you know, if we can get this legislation in because of all the work we've done, look, kids, future kids will, you know, they have a better chance of this not happening again, you know, because there will be consequences now. For misconduct in public office, or people trying to, you know, cover this kind of stuff up, you know.
15: The jury at the trial of Jeffrey Donaldson will resume its deliberations tomorrow. The seven men and five women were sent home by Judge Paul Ramsay just after 4:30 p.m. following over 3 hours of deliberations at Newry Crown Court. Jimmy O'Hara reports from Newry.
19: Earlier, Judge Paul Ramsay told the jury when the case boils down to the bare bones, if they find the evidence of the complainants reliable, they can find the defendants guilty. He also said if they're unsure or not satisfied about the evidence, they can find the defendants not guilty. In his charge to the jury, Judge Ramsay said it's the prosecution who bear the burden of proving the guilt of an accused and said they must be satisfied beyond a reasonable doubt before convicting.
15: The EU's foreign policy chief says she's willing to continue constructive discussions with her Israeli counterpart. It's after Israel's foreign minister Gideon Saar announced he was severing ties with Kaya Kallas over comments she's reported to have made comparing the country to the apartheid regime in South Africa. But speaking in Brussels today, Commissioner Kallas says her public statements on the Middle East are clear.
20: And I can't fight the shadows all the time. I mean, you can take all the public statements that I've made, and I will not go down that road that I will comment on anything what was made, said or not said behind the closed doors.
15: A man in his 20s and a teenage boy have been charged in connection with a gun seizure in Dublin. Both were arrested after the 9mm handgun, ammunition and a silencer were seized during a search under warrant in Mulhuddart. The man is due to appear before the Criminal Courts of Justice tomorrow. The teenage boy is due to appear before the Children's Court Smithfield tomorrow. A woman in her 50s was hospitalised after an alleged assault in Dublin city centre this morning. The attack happened on Exchequer Street at around 4:40 this morning. The woman was taken to St James's Hospital with injuries believed to be non-life threatening. That's your news at 4 minutes past 7. In sport, it was 1-0 at half-time between Czechia and South Africa today as the second round of group games got underway. Czechia opened the scoring early on with Michel Sadilek putting his country 1-0 up after 6 minutes. The next game this evening is between Switzerland and Bosnia and Herzegovina and kicks off at 8 p.m. The Republic of Ireland will face Kazakhstan in the 2027 Women's World Cup qualifying playoff semi-final. Cardiff Ward side will be at home for the second leg of that tie, with both fixtures set to take place in mid-October. The girls in green will take on Belgium or Poland in a two-legged playoff final if they defeat their semi-final opponents. Athlone Town have been drawn against North Macedonian side ZFK Skopje in the Women's Champions League first-round qualifying draw. The qualification process is in the form of a mini-tournament with a semi-final followed by a final or third-place playoff. The semi-finals will take place on Wednesday, July 22nd and the final on Saturday, July 25th. Fixture details have yet to be confirmed. In golf, play at the first round of the US Open was suspended for almost 2 hours due to heavy fog in New York. Rory McIlroy was supposed to get his first round underway at 12:50, but teed off at 2 p.m. McIlroy is currently even par through 9 holes, Graham McDowell 3 over after 11, and Patrick Harrington is 7 over. Turning to tennis, and Irish doubles duo Conor Gannon and Charlie Barry are through to the semi-finals at the Dublin ATP Challenger 75. They defeated the number one seeds in 3 sets, winning the third set tiebreak 11-9. Gannon spoke about the special victory.
2: It's not always you get to be in a semi-final with one of your best mates. To do it like that as well, a little bit of nerves at the end, double fault at 9-8, and then it was nice to finish in kind of that fashion. But it's absolute ecstasy now with everyone around. There's a nice buzz, two Irish peoples in the semi-final at home. It's fantastic.
15: That's your news and sport coming up to 7:06.
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23: A mixed evening, becoming cloudy tonight with rain moving in later. Mild and humid with temperatures not falling below 15 degrees tonight. That's the latest from the Sunshine Newsroom. We'll have more in an hour.
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0: Sunshine 106.8, Dublin's easy place to relax. How you doing? This is Sean Ashmore, checking in for Thursday evening. We're on Mellow Moments for the next few hours, playing Boys to Men there and End of the Road. And stay right where you are. Got me in just a moment from Michael Jackson and Gloria Estefan.
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0: Sunshine. 106.8, Dublin's easy place to relax with Michael Jackson and Man in the Mirror. We're on Mellow Moments. This is Sean Ashmore sitting in for Joe Harrington. Going to take a quick break and we're back with Dusty Springfield and Whitney Houston.
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2: 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Join me for the What's On Guide to the Weekend. Saturday Live this Saturday morning from 9 a.m. where Coronation Street and Brookside star Claire Sweeney's going to be dropping by to talk about her role as Mrs. Hannigan in Annie, which arrives at the Bordgott Energy Theatre from August 11th, about her Irish roots and playing the delicious role of the villain in this musical. Irish author Sinead Moriarty talks about her new book for young readers, Saving Grace, and its story of friendship and how everything can change in your life when you least expect it. On Travel Talk, Ed Finn uncorks a different side of Gran Canaria as he follows the island's wine and gastronomy route, visiting volcanic vineyards, local restaurants and UNESCO sites. And Sunshine's very own Tom Cole Jr. is going to talk about his spectacular upcoming show, The Songs That Shaped the World, at the National Concert Hall. And we'll have some tickets to give away too. Plus a look at the big events for the weekend in our What's On Guides. Saturday Live this Saturday morning from 9 a.m.
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There's Peaches and Herb and Reunited. We're heading for 8 o'clock news and sport. We'll get you up to date in just a moment from the Sunshine newsroom. And then in the next hour, Jimmy Ruffin, Diana Ross, Otis Redding and more. They're all on the way. Keep it here.

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14: The Taoiseach insists eviction bans don't work in the short or medium term. It's after an Oireachtas committee recommended reintroducing a ban to tackle homelessness. The committee also suggested a referendum to be held to enshrine the right of housing in the Constitution. Speaking in Brussels this evening, Micheál Martin ruled out an eviction ban.
15: No, I think an eviction ban would depress and suppress supply. We have to concentrate on supply. It would send the wrong, it would be the wrong policy. They do not work in the short or medium term. It would discourage investment.
14: The US Vice President claims Iran would have to get a lot of money to rebuild its nuclear program and is talking up a peace framework both sides have signed.
16: Iran is weakened, their nuclear program destroyed, their economy in desperate straits, and if they change their behavior, big things are going to happen for Iran and for the world. If they don't, no skin off our backs. Either way, we win, and that's the way the president has set up this deal.
14: J.D. Vance claims 12.5 million barrels of oil passed through the Strait of Hormuz last night. He added a 60-day negotiating clock has begun on agreeing a full deal. The Taoiseach says there should be more opportunities for TDs to be able to give their views on conscious issues outside of the whip system. His comments follow the passing of a Sinn Féin bill yesterday to abolish the 3-day waiting period for abortion services. It passed 86 votes to 70 following a conscious vote for government members. Simon Harris says his party members were not pressured to vote vote a particular way on the matter.
17: I actually think there's a strong case for more opportunities for TDs to actually be allowed outside of the whip system, give their views on very sensitive and conscious issues. And I'm very comfortable with that fact, and never, ever, ever should we go back to, in my view, those days of people feeling overwhelming pressure to be whipped to vote a certain way on a matter of conscience.
14: The jury at the trial of Geoffrey Donaldson will resume their deliberations tomorrow. The seven men and five women were sent home by Judge Paul Ramsay just after 4:30 p.m. following over 3 hours of deliberations at Newry Crown Court. Jamie O'Hara reports from Newry.
18: Earlier, Judge Paul Ramsay told the jury when the case boils down to the bare bones, if they find the evidence of the complainants reliable, they can find the defendants guilty. He also said if they're unsure or not satisfied about the evidence, they can find the defendants not guilty. In his charge to the jury, Judge Ramsay said it's the prosecution who bear the burden of proving the guilt of an accused, and said they must be satisfied beyond a reasonable doubt before convicting.
14: The EU's foreign policy chief says she's willing to continue constructive discussions with her Israeli counterpart. It's after Israel's foreign minister Gideon Saar announced he was severing ties with Chaya Kallas over comments she's reported to have made comparing the country to the apartheid regime in South Africa. But speaking in Brussels today, Commissioner Kallas says her public statements on the Middle East are clear.
19: And I can't fight the shadows all the time. I mean, you can take all the public statements that I've made, and I will not go down that road that I will comment on anything, what was made, said or not said behind the closed doors.
14: A man in his 20s and a teenage boy have been charged in connection with a gun seizure in Dublin. Both were arrested after the 9mm handgun, ammunition and a silencer were seized during a search under warrant in Mulhuddart. The man is due to appear before the Criminal Courts of Justice tomorrow. The teenage boy is due to appear before the Children's Court, Smithfield, tomorrow. A woman in her 50s was hospitalised after an alleged assault in Dublin city centre this morning. The attack happened on Exchequer Street at around 4:40 this morning. The woman was taken to St James's Hospital with injuries believed to be non-life-threatening. An inquiry into the Muckamore Abbey Hospital in County Antrim has found some staff inflicted what's been called systemic bullying on patients. The long-awaited report also says restrictive practices were used inappropriately and medication was overused. That's your news at 8:04.
20: And in sport, the Czech Republic and South Africa have shared a 1-1 draw in their second group stage match at the World Cup. Both teams lost their first game, so the result leaves them with work to do to progress. Switzerland and Bosnia and Herzegovina are just getting underway. That's before Canada, the co-host of the tournament, take on Qatar at 11. Republic of Ireland boss Carla Ward admits they've been handed the tie that everyone wanted to avoid in the World Cup playoffs. Ireland will expect to progress from a two-legged tie with Kazakhstan later this year in the first round, but Ward's team will then need to overcome either Belgium or Poland over two legs in the next round if they're to book a place in the finals in Brazil. The Palestine FA insist they've not given their blessing to the upcoming games between Ireland and Israel in the Nations League. When announcing that the home fixture was moving to Dublin to a neutral venue, the FAI had said they'd spoken to the Palestine FA about fulfilling the games, but the PFA said earlier today they don't support the decision to proceed with the match. Women's National League champions Athlone Town have been drawn against North Macedonia's ZFK Skopje in the Women's Champions League qualifiers. The game will be played as a semi-final of a mini-qualifying tournament next month, with the venue yet to be decided. Liverpool have completed the signing of the Spanish winger Victor Munoz for €40 million. The 22-year-old has agreed a long-term contract at Anfield. Rory McIlroy is leading on what's been a testing opening day at Golf's US Open. The Masters champion is 3 under par after 14 holes at Shinnecock Hills, where play was delayed earlier due to fog. Patrick Harrington is 7 under par through 15, with Graham McDowell 5 over par after 15. Trainer Aidan O'Brien has his 100 Royal Ascot winner after Scandinavia took victory in today's feature, the Gold Cup. Ireland have beaten Spain 3-1 in their last game of the week in hockey's FIH Pro League. The goals for Ireland today coming from Emily Keely, Niamh Carey and Sarah McCauley. Ireland's victory sits them in 6th place in the table. And the Irish doubles duo of Conor Gannon and Charlie Barry are into the semi-finals of the Dublin ATP Challenger 75 tennis event. And that's your news in sport. I'm Will O'Callaghan. It's now 8:06.
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22: A mixed evening, becoming cloudy tonight with rain moving in later. Mild and humid with temperatures not falling below 15 degrees tonight. That's the latest from the Sunshine Newsroom. We'll have more in an hour.
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0: 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Dublin's easy place to relax. How are you doing this evening? This is Sean Ashmore on Mellow Moments, sitting in for Joe Harrington. And there's Dana Ross, and I'm still waiting. If you're looking to chill and relax, well, you've come to the right place. Keep it here at Sunshine. Got Roxy Music and Otis Redding on the way next.
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0: the kind of song that always puts you in the mood for a holiday. Otis Redding, sitting on the dock of the bay. It's Sunshine 106.8, Dublin's easy place to relax. This is Sean Ashmore, sitting in this week for Joe Harrington on Mellow Moments, taking it easy every evening. Got George Michael, Bill Withers and more in just a moment. Keep it right here.
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106.8, Dublin's easy place to relax. With Frankie Valli, my eyes adored you. It's Thursday evening, this is Sean Ashmore, sitting in for Joe Harrington. We're on Mellow Moments, heading for news and sport at 9, the latest from the Sunshine Newsroom. And after 9 o'clock, stay right here. Marvin Gaye, Simply Red, Billy Joel and more, all on the way in the next hour.

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11: It's 9 o'clock, good evening, I'm Cliona Dwyer. The Taoiseach insists eviction bans don't work in the short or medium term. It's after an Oireachtas committee recommended reintroducing a ban to tackle homelessness. The committee also suggested a referendum be held to enshrine the right of housing in the Constitution. Speaking in Brussels this evening, Micheál Martin ruled out an eviction ban.
12: No, I think an eviction ban would depress and suppress supply. We have to concentrate on supply. It would send the wrong, it would be the wrong policy. They do not work in the short or medium term. It would discourage investment.
11: A survivor who helped bring paedophile Bill Keneally to justice says his death this morning is helping to bring a sense of closure. Mr. Keneally died in the Midlands prison after being jailed in 2016 for sexually abusing young boys in Waterford from the late 70s through to the 90s. Last week, a report by the Commission of Investigation found a number of state agencies had not properly investigated or responded to complaints regarding Mr. Keneally. The report recommends urgent consideration of a statutory offence of misconduct in public office. Survivor Jason Clancy says the legislation will help protect children in the future.
13: So we're really proud because, you know, if we can get this legislation in because of all the work we've done, look, kids, future kids will, you know, they have a better chance of this not happening again, you know, because there will be consequences now for misconduct in public office or people trying to, you know, cover this kind of stuff up, you know.
11: Justice Minister Jim O'Callaghan says he's backing the consideration of the creation of a new crime of misconduct in public office.
14: I also told them that in light of the recommendation of Mr Justice White in the report, that I would be referring to the Law Reform Commission, the recommendation that we give consideration to the establishment of an offence of misconduct in public office.
11: The US Vice President claims Iran would have to get a lot of money to rebuild its nuclear programme and is talking up a peace framework for both sides have signed.
15: Iran is weakened, their nuclear program destroyed, their economy in desperate straits, and if they change their behavior, big things are going to happen for Iran and for the world. If they don't, no skin off our backs. Either way, we win, and that's the way the president has set up this deal.
11: J.D. Vance claims 12.5 million barrels of oil passed through the Strait of Hormuz last night. He added a 60-day negotiating clock has begun on agreeing a full deal. The Taoiseach says there should be more opportunities for TDs to be able to give their views on conscious issues outside of the whip system. His comments follow the passing of a Sinn Féin bill yesterday to abolish the 3-day waiting period for abortion services. It passed 86 votes to 70 following a conscious vote for government members. Simon Harris says his party members were not pressured to vote a particular way on the matter.
16: They actually think there's a strong case for more opportunities for TDs to actually be allowed outside of the whip system, give their views on very sensitive and conscious issues, and I'm very comfortable with that fact, and never ever ever should we go back to, in my view, those days of people feeling overwhelming pressure to be whipped to vote a certain way on a matter of conscience.
11: A man in his 20s and a teenage boy have been charged in connection with a gun seizure in Dublin. Both were arrested after the 9mm handgun, ammunition and a silencer were seized during a search under warrant in Mulhuddart. The man is due to appear before the Criminal Courts of Justice tomorrow. The teenage boy is due to appear before the Children's Court, Smithfield, tomorrow. Investigations are continuing into an alleged assault in Dublin City Centre this morning. A woman in her 50s was taken to St James's Hospital with injuries believed to be non-life-threatening. The incident took place at around 20 to 5 this morning. News correspondent at the Journal, Niall O'Connor, says the woman bled profusely. That's your news coming up to 4 minutes past nine.
17: And in sports, the Czech Republic and South Africa have shared a 1-1 draw in their second group stage match at the World Cup. Both teams lost their opening game, so the result leaves them with work to do to progress. It's 0-0 between Switzerland and Bosnia and Herzegovina heading into the second half in Los Angeles. Republic of Ireland boss Carlo Ward admits they've been handed the tie that everyone wanted to avoid in the World Cup playoffs. Ireland will expect to progress from a two-legged tie with Kazakhstan later this year in the first round, but Ward's team will need to overcome either Belgium or Poland over two legs in the next round if they're to book a place for the finals in Brazil. The Women's National League champions at Lone Town have been drawn against North Macedonia's Skopje in the Women's Champions League qualifiers. That game will be played as the semi-final of a mini-qualifying tournament next month, with the venue yet to be decided. Liverpool have completed the signing of Spanish winger Victor Munoz for €40 million. The 22-year-old has agreed a long-term contract at Anfield, and Tottenham have bought defender Jan-Paul van Hekke from Brighton. Spurs have paid £52 million to capture the Dutch who signed a long-term contract. Rory McIlroy is carded a 1-under-par round of 69 at Golf's US Open. The Masters champion is one shot behind the clubhouse leader. That's Sam Stevens of the USA at Shinnecock Hills, where play was delayed earlier due to fog. Porter Carrington shot a 7-over opening round with Graham McDowell 6-over into day two. Shane Lowry is just out on course to open his round, which he's unlikely to complete tonight. Trainer Aidan O'Brien has his 100 Royal Ascot win after Scandinavia took victory in the Gold Cup today. That was the feature race. Jockey Ryan Moore on board there. Ireland have beaten Spain 3-1 in their last game of the week in hockey's FIH Pro League. It was Emily Keely, Niamh Carey and Sarah McCauley who got the Irish goals in the Netherlands, and that victory moves Ireland to 6th place in the table. And the Irish doubles duo of Conor Gannon and Charlie Barry are into the semi-finals of Dublin's ATP Challenge 75 tennis event. And that's your news in sport. I'm Will O'Callaghan. It's now 6 minutes past nine.
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18: A mixed evening, becoming cloudy tonight with rain moving in later. Mild and humid with temperatures not falling below 15 degrees tonight. That's the latest from the Sunshine Newsroom. We'll have more in an hour.
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0: Sunshine 106.8, Dublin's easy place to relax. They're Simply Red and Holding Back the Years. By the way, we're getting ready for the 10 at 10. We do it every evening just after the 10 o'clock news. 10 great songs in a row. And we are always open to suggestion. So if there's something you'd like us to include, we'll do our best. You can email us right now. onair@sunshineradio.ie.
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Sunshine, Warnock 6.8, Dublin's easy place to relax. With Linda Ronstadt and Aaron Neville. Don't know much. Setting us up nicely for the 10 of 10. It's all lined up and ready to go. 10 great songs in a row. On the way after news and sport with Whitney Houston, Tracy Chapman, Will Young and more. It's all on the way. The 10 of 10 is next.

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13: I'm Kina O'Dwyer. The US has lifted its naval blockade of Iranian ports after both sides signed a peace framework. The Iran deal has come into effect. It comes as Iran's supreme leader says President Donald Trump made the deal out of desperation, according to the BBC. The US Vice President J.D. Vance claims 12.5 million barrels of oil passed through the Strait of Hormuz last night. The Taoiseach says commentators and politics need to accept the concept of the conscience vote. It's after it emerged a large number of government TDs voted against a Sinn Féin bill that would remove the 3-day waiting period for an abortion. That's despite both the Fianna Fáil and Fine Gael leaders voting to back the opposition proposal. Speaking in Brussels this evening, Taoiseach Micheál Martin says it's a sign of the maturity of the country's political system.
14: I'm fairly calm about it and I fully accept the right of every individual to exercise a conscious vote and a free vote in the manner that they did, and that's how I really do look at it. And I think it's a sign of the maturity of our political system that we can arrive at a situation where we can have a much more measured discussion and deliberation on these issues.
13: The EU's foreign chief says she has had difficult but constructive discussions with her Israeli counterpart, but Kaya Kallas has refused to be drawn on reported comments she's alleged to have made comparing Israel to apartheid South Africa. She says her comments on the Middle East are in the public domain and on the record. It comes as the Israeli foreign minister severed ties with her over the issue. Commissioner Kallas insists she's still willing to hold discussions with Gideon Saar.
15: I've had very good, open and frank and sometimes very difficult discussions with the Minister Saar that I found very much constructive. So we are willing to, of course, continue with this.
13: The Taoiseach says there should be more opportunities for TDs to be able to give their views on conscious issues outside of the whip system. His comments follow the passing of a Sinn Féin bill yesterday to abolish the three-day waiting period for abortion services. It passed 86 votes to 70 following a conscience vote for government members. Simon Harris says his party members were not pressured to vote a particular way on the matter.
16: I actually think there's a strong case for more opportunities for TDs to actually be allowed outside of the whip system. Give their views on very sensitive and conscious issues, and I'm very comfortable with that fact, and never ever ever should we go back to, in my view, those days of people feeling overwhelming pressure to be whipped to vote a certain way on a matter of conscience.
13: Gardaí are investigating an alleged assault in Dublin city centre. The incident took place at around 20 to 5 this morning. A woman in her 50s was taken to St James's Hospital with injuries which are believed to be non-life threatening. News correspondent at the Journal, Niall O'Connor, explains where the incident happened.
17: She then, during this incident, made her way from Exchequer Street. For people who aren't from Dublin, Exchequer Street is just off Grafton Street. She came down onto Grafton Street and then made her way up Grafton Street towards the top of Grafton Street.
13: The government should introduce a series of emergency measures to tackle homelessness and enshrine the right to housing in the Constitution. A cross-party committee of TDs and senators has published a number of recommendations aimed at addressing the housing and homelessness crisis. Among the proposals is the introduction of a ban on no-fault evictions. Committee member and Social Democrats housing spokesperson Rory Hearn says the previous government had already recommended introducing a constitutional right to housing.
18: On the recommendation in relation to right to housing. So the Housing Commission, which the government set up, the previous government set up, they recommended that there would be a right to housing. The Housing Commission recommended that and did a very significant report that there would be a right to housing inserted in the Constitution. And they outlined very clearly the significance it would be.
13: That's your news at 4 minutes past 10.
19: And in sport, Switzerland have their first win at this year's World Cup. They've beaten Bosnia 3-1 to move on to 4 points from two games. Earlier, it finished 1-1 between the Czech Republic and South Africa in Atlanta. Republic of Ireland boss Carlo Ward admits they've been handed the tie that everyone wanted to avoid in the World Cup playoffs. Ireland will expect to progress from a two-legged tie with Kazakhstan later this year in the first round, but Ward's team will then need to overcome either Belgium or Poland over two legs in the next round if they're to book a place in next summer's finals in Brazil. The Women's National League champions at Lone Town have been drawn against North Macedonia's Skopje in the Women's Champions League qualifiers. The game will take place as a semi-final of a mini-qualifying tournament next month, with the venue yet to be decided. Liverpool have tonight completed the signing of Spanish winger Victor Muñez for €40 million. The 22-year-old has agreed what the club have called a long-term contract at Anfield. And Tottenham have bought defender Jan-Paul van Hekke from Brighton. Spurs have paid £52 million to capture the Dutchman, who has also signed a long-term contract. Rory McIlroy is carded a 1-under par opening round of 69 at Golf's US Open. The Masters champion is one shot behind the clubhouse leader Sam Stevens of the USA at Shinnecock Hills, where play was delayed for quite a period of time earlier due to fog. Patrick Harrington has shot a 7-over opening round, with Graham McDowell also facing a fight to make the weekend at 6-over into day two. Cork captain Dara Fitzgibbon has returned to their team to face Offaly in the All-Ireland Hurling quarterfinals this weekend. With Tim O'Mahony and Tommy O'Connell out injured, Fitzgibbon comes in to partner Brian Roach in midfield. The other changes are in the Rebels' attack, with Hugh O'Connor and Alan Walsh in for Barry Walsh and William Buckley. Kerry boss Jack O'Connor has made just one change for Saturday's All-Ireland Football Championship clash with Armagh. Paul Murphy comes into the defence for the defending champions, with Evan Looney dropping down to the bench. Trainer Aidan O'Brien has now hit 100 Royal Ascot winners after Scandinavia took victory in today's feature, the Gold Cup. Jockey Ryan Moore pipped the defending champion Trollerman at the line. And Ireland have beaten Spain 3-1 in their last game of the week at hockey's FIH Pro League. Emily Keely, Niamh Carey and Sarah McCauley scored the goals for Ireland and the Netherlands. And Ireland are up to 6th place in the table ahead of the next round of games in Germany next week. And that's your news and sports. I'm Will O'Callaghan. It's now 6 minutes past the hour.
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21: A mixed evening, becoming cloudy tonight with rain moving in later. Mild and humid with temperatures not falling below 15 degrees tonight. That's the latest from the Sunshine Newsroom. We'll have more in an hour.
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watch the children play. You know, tomorrow is their future. 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

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You know, it's funny.

0: was your man. 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With Bruno Mars, When I Was Your Man, wrapping up our 10 at 10 for this Thursday evening. Hope you enjoyed it. We have another one, same time, same place, tomorrow evening, just after the 10 o'clock news.
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Play Shania Twain and You've Got Away. Wrapping up this hour and heading for the latest from the Sunshine Newsroom. News and sport at 11 in just a moment. And then in the next hour, got some great music from Billy Ocean, Bob Marley. And we'll kick it off with Phyllis Nelson after news.

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10: Sunshine,
12: the U.S. has lifted its naval blockade of Iranian ports after both sides signed a peace framework. The Iran deal has come into effect. It comes as Iran's supreme leader says President Donald Trump made the deal out of desperation, according to the BBC. The U.S. Vice President J.D. Vance claims 12.5 million barrels of oil passed through the Strait of Hormuz last night. The Taoiseach says commentators and politics need to accept the concept of the conscience vote. It's after it emerged a large number of government TDs voted against a Sinn Féin bill that would remove the 3-day waiting period for an abortion. That's despite both the Fianna Fáil and Fine Gael leaders voting to back the opposition proposal. Speaking in Brussels this evening, Taoiseach Micheál Martin says it's a sign of the maturity of the country's political system.
13: I'm fairly calm about it and I fully accept the right of every individual to exercise a conscious vote and a free vote in the manner that they did, and that's how I really do look at it. And I think it's a sign of the maturity of our political system that we can arrive at a situation where we can have a much more measured discussion and deliberation on these issues.
12: Convicted paedophile Bill Keneally has died in the Midlands prison. He was 10 years into an almost 19-year sentence for sexually abusing young boys in Waterford from the late 70s through to the 90s. Last week, a report by the Commission of Investigation found a number of state agencies had not properly responded to or investigated his crimes. It described the Garda response as a clear and serious dereliction of duty, even by the standards of the time. A state apology for survivors is expected to be given next month. Survivor Jason Clancy says the abuse, along with the experience of the justice system, wore him down.
14: Look, it's taken a huge toll on me and my family. Like over the last 2 years, like I've spent about, I think it's about 8 months in St. Patrick's psychiatric hospital in Dublin. You know, it just wore me down in the end, you know, and my family as well. Like,
12: families of vulnerable people at the centre of abuse allegations at a County Antrim hospital say their concerns were ignored. A public inquiry into Muckamore Abbey's found profound and deeply troubling failures in their care, with the 100 recommendations made. Belfast Health and Social Care Trusts apologised. Inquiry Chair Tom Clark says he hopes it acts as a turning point to ensure what happened at the hospital can never be repeated.
15: If our recommendations are implemented, I think I can say that it is very, very much less likely that this will ever be able to happen again. If the Department of Health doesn't act, and if trusts don't react to our recommendations, there is every danger that it will. It's really important that people take these recommendations seriously and act on them.
12: The EU's foreign chief says she has had difficult but constructive discussions with her Israeli counterpart, but Kaya Kallas has refused to be drawn on reported comments she's alleged to have made comparing Israel to apartheid South Africa. She says her comments on the Middle East are in the public domain and on the record. It comes as the Israeli foreign minister severed ties with her over the issue. Commissioner Kallas insists she's still willing to hold discussions with Gideon Saar.
16: I've had very good, open and frank and sometimes very difficult discussions with the Minister Saar I found very much constructive. So we are willing to, of course, continue with this.
12: Netflix has cancelled The Burrows after one season. The show by Stranger Things creators The Duffer Brothers debuted in May on the streaming platform and starred Alfred Molina. It followed a group of unlikely heroes at a retirement community who came together to stop an otherworldly threat from stealing time. That's your news at 4 minutes past 11.
17: And in sport, Switzerland have their first win at this year's World Cup. They've beaten Bosnia 4-1 to move on to 4 points from two games. Earlier, it finished 1-0 between the Czech Republic and South Africa in Atlanta. Republic of Ireland boss Carlo Ward admits they've been handed the tie that everyone wanted to avoid in the World Cup playoffs. Ireland will expect to progress from a two-legged tie with Kazakhstan later this year in the first round, but Ward's team will then need to overcome either Belgium or Poland over two legs in the next round if they are to book a place in next summer's finals in Brazil. The women Women's National League champions at Lone Town have been drawn against North Macedonia's Skopje in the Women's Champions League qualifiers. The game will take place as a semi-final of a mini-qualifying tournament next month, with the venue yet to be decided. Liverpool have tonight completed the signing of Spanish winger Victor Muñez for €40 million. The 22-year-old has agreed what the club have called a long-term contract at Anfield. And Tottenham have bought defender Jan-Paul van Hekke from Brighton. Spurs have paid £52 million to capture the Dutchman, who has also signed a long-term contract. Rory McIlroy is carded a 1-under-par opening round of 69 at Golf's US Open. The Masters champion is one shot behind the clubhouse leader Sam Stevens of the USA at Shinnecock Hills, where play was delayed for quite a period of time earlier due to fog. Patrick Harrington has shot a 7-over opening round, with Graham McDowell also facing a fight to make the weekend at 6-over into day two. Cork captain Dara Fitzgibbon has returned to their team to face Offaly in the All-Ireland Hurling quarterfinals this weekend. With Tim O'Mahony and Tommy O'Connell out injured, Fitzgibbon comes in to partner Brian Roach in midfield. The other changes are in the Rebels' attack, with Hugh O'Connor and Alan Walsh in for Barry Walsh and William Buckley. Kerry boss Jack O'Connor has made just one change for Saturday's All-Ireland Football Championship clash with Armagh. Paul Murphy comes into the defence for the defending champions, with Evan Looney dropping down to the bench. Trainer Aidan O'Brien has now hit 100 Royal Ascot winners after Scandinavia took victory in today's feature, the Gold Cup. Jockey Ryan Moore pipped the defending champion Trollerman at the line. And Ireland have beaten Spain 3-1 in their last game of the week at hockey's FIH Pro League. Emily Keely, Niamh Carey and Sarah McCauley scored the goals for Ireland in the Netherlands, and Ireland are up to 6th place in the table ahead of the next round of games in Germany next week. And that's your news and sports. I'm Will O'Callaghan. It's now 6 minutes past the hour.
18: Dublin's weather on Sunshine 106.8.
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20: A mixed evening, becoming cloudy tonight with rain moving in later. Mild and humid with temperatures not falling below 15 degrees tonight. That's the latest from the Sunshine Newsroom. We'll have more in an hour.
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0: Sunshine 106.8, Dublin's easy place to relax as we chill and unwind on Thursday evening. Smokey Robinson and the Tracks of My Tears on Mellow Moments. And in just a moment, Lionel Richie and the Eagles.
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Playing the Eagles and Best of My Love on Mellow Moments. Heading for midnight news and sport here on Sunshine. We'll get you up to date in just a moment with the latest news and sport. And after that, Aerosmith, Kenny Rogers and Sheena Easton and more. Coming up after midnight here on Sunshine.

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13: Fine O'Dwyer. The counting process is underway in a by-election in Britain which could decide the future of the UK Labour Party. Former Greater Manchester Mayor Andy Burnham is hoping to become the MP for the constituency of Makerfield. If he wins, he'll return to Westminster where he could challenge Keir Starmer for the UK Labour leadership. Sky's political editor Beth Rigby says this is a significant moment.
14: It could determine for the whole of the country who the next Prime Minister is, and I cannot remember covering a by-election that feels as consequential as this one. And so you can imagine what the nerves are like in all of the camps.
13: Votes have also been held in the Scottish constituencies of Arbroath and Broughty, Ferry and Aberdeen South. The Taoiseach says commentators and politics need to accept the concept of the conscience vote. It's after it emerged a large number of government TDs voted against a Sinn Féin bill that would remove the three-day waiting period for an abortion. That's despite both the Fianna Fáil and Fine Gael leaders voting to back the opposition proposal. Speaking in Brussels this evening, Taoiseach Micheál Martin says it's a sign of the maturity of the country's political system.
15: I'm fairly calm about it, and I fully accept the right of every individual to exercise a conscious vote and a free vote in the manner that they did, and that's how I really do look at it. And I think it's a sign of the maturity of our political system that we can arrive at a situation where we can have a much more measured discussion and deliberation on these issues.
13: The US has lifted its naval blockade of Iranian ports after both sides signed a peace framework. The Iran deal has come into effect. It comes as Iran's supreme leader says President Donald Trump made the deal out of desperation, according to the BBC. The US Vice President J.D. Vance claims 12.5 million barrels of oil passed through the Strait of Hormuz last night. Convicted paedophile Bill Keneally has died in the Midlands prison. He was 10 years into an almost 19-year sentence for sexually abusing young boys in Waterford from the late 70s through to the 90s. Last week, a report by the Commission of Investigation found a number of state agencies had not properly responded to or investigated his crimes. It described the Garda response as a clear and serious dereliction of duty, even by the standards of the time. A state apology for survivors is expected to be given next month. Survivor Jason Clancy says the abuse, along with the experience of the justice system, wore him down.
16: Look, it's taken a huge toll on me and my family. Over the last 2 years, I've spent about, I think it's about 8 months in St. Patrick's psychiatric hospital in Dublin. You know, it just wore me down in the end, you know, and my family as well.
13: Families of vulnerable people at the centre of abuse allegations at a County Antrim hospital say their concerns were ignored. A public inquiry into Muckamore Abbey has found profound and deeply troubling failures in their care, with more than 100 recommendations made. Belfast Health and Social Care Trusts apologised. Inquiry Chair Tom Clark says he hopes it acts as a turning point to ensure what happened at the hospital can never be repeated.
17: If our recommendations are implemented, I think I can say that it is very, very much less likely that this will ever be able to happen again. If the Department of Health doesn't act, and if trusts don't react to our recommendations, there is every danger that it will. It's really important that people take these recommendations seriously and act on them.
13: The Police Service of Northern Ireland has accepted recommendations of a public inquiry into failures at the hospital. They say the safeguarding investigation on Muckamore Abbey is subject to ongoing criminal proceedings. Claire McKeegan is a solicitor for some of the victims' families.
18: The families are clear that recommendations alone will not deliver justice. Their central concern throughout has been accountability and real change.
13: That's your news at 4 minutes past the hour.
19: And in sport, Switzerland have their first win at this year's World Cup. They've beaten Bosnia 4-1 to move on to 4 points from two games. Earlier, it finished 1-0 between the Czech Republic and South Africa in Atlanta. Republic of Ireland boss Carlo Ward admits they've been handed the tie that everyone wanted to avoid in the World Cup playoffs. Ireland will expect to progress from a two-legged tie with Kazakhstan later this year in the first round, but Ward's team will then need to overcome either Belgium or Poland over two legs in the next round if they are to book a place in next summer's finals in Brazil. Women's National League champions at Lone Town have been drawn against North Macedonia's Skopje in the Women's Champions League qualifiers. The game will take place as a semi-final of a mini-qualifying tournament next month, with the venue yet to be decided. Liverpool have tonight completed the signing of Spanish winger Victor Muñez for €40 million. The 22-year-old has agreed what the club have called a long-term contract at Anfield. And Tottenham have bought defender Jan-Paul van Hekke from Brighton. Spurs have paid £52 million to capture the Dutchman, who has also signed a long-term contract. Rory McIlroy has carded a 1-under-par opening round of 69 at Golf's US Open. The Masters champion is one shot behind the clubhouse leader Sam Stevens of the USA at Shinnecock Hills, where play was delayed for quite a period of time earlier due to fog. Padraig Harrington has shot a 7-over opening round, with Graham McDowell also facing a fight to make the weekend at 6-over into day two. Cork captain Dara Fitzgibbon has returned to their team to face Offaly in the All-Ireland Hurling quarterfinals this weekend. With Tim O'Mahony and Tommy O'Connell out injured, Fitzgibbon comes in to partner Brian Roach in midfield. The other changes are in the Rebels' attack, with Hugh O'Connor and Alan Walsh in for Barry Walsh and William Buckley. Kerry boss Jack O'Connor has made just one change for Saturday's All-Ireland Football Championship clash with Armagh. Paul Murphy comes into the defence for the defending champions, with Evan Looney dropping down to the bench. Trainer Aidan O'Brien has now hit 100 Royal Ascot winners after Scandinavia took victory in today's feature, the Gold Cup. Jockey Ryan Moore pipped the defending champion Trollerman at the line. And Ireland have beaten Spain 3-1 in their last game of the week at hockey's FIH Pro League. Emily Keely, Niamh Carey and Sarah McCauley scored the goals for Ireland in the Netherlands, and Ireland are up to 6th place in the table ahead of the next round of games in Germany next week. And that's your news in sports. I'm Will O'Callaghan. It's now 6 minutes past the hour.
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22: A mixed evening, becoming cloudy tonight with rain moving in later. Mild and humid with temperatures not falling below 15 degrees tonight. That's the latest from the Sunshine Newsroom. We'll have more in an hour.
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Linda Ronstadt and James Ingram together. They're somewhere out there here on Mellow Moments on Sunshine 106.8. Mellow Moments continues after 1 o'clock. Some great music lined up and ready to come your way. Elvis, George Benson, got some Garth Brooks and Boyzone. It's all on the way after one. Keep it here. Sunshine 106.8.

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